0: Kentucky Governor Beshear declaring a state of emergency after four people died in floodwaters, including one who tried to drive through it.
1: Some counties got hit with almost record amounts of rain in very short periods of time.
0: Israel says it took out a terror tunnel in southern Lebanon today on a weekend when the U.S. and Iran traded fire. Vladimir Putin says after drone attacks by Ukraine, Russia is facing fuel shortages. Survivors are being pulled from the rubble 4 days after earthquakes in Venezuela, but deaths are still high. This is ABC News. Wimbledon starts tomorrow, and when it does, some of the top earners will be protesting. Players say that their share of revenues is about a seventh of what the tournament hauls in, and less than it was 10 years ago, even after Wimbledon increased their prize pot 20%. Leading the protest, tennis number one, Jannik Sinner, who earned nearly $20 million last year. Seven-time champ Novak Djokovic says he's going to stay neutral. And seven-time champ Serena Williams returns to singles play after 4 years away. The big question, says ESPN analyst, tennis great Patrick McEnroe.
2: Does she have the same power on the serve? She was known for the greatest serve in the history of women's tennis. And I think the most important thing, particularly early on in the tournament here, is the footwork and her ability to move on this surface, because that's always important for any player.
0: Canada stays alive in its first knockout match victory in a World Cup game. It beat South Africa 1-0 today in a tense match at SoFi Stadium in L.A. I'm Wayne Cabot, ABC News.
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19: There's another 40% chance of showers and thunderstorms tonight, otherwise partly cloudy with a low of 69, east-southeast winds diminishing to 10 to 15 miles per hour. Tomorrow, mostly sunny and hot with a high of 96 degrees. We do have a 20% chance of showers and thunderstorms Monday afternoon. Winds tomorrow out of the southeast at 10 to 15, increasing to 15 to 25 miles per hour at times.

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6: There's another 40% chance of showers and thunderstorms tonight, otherwise partly cloudy with a low of 69, east-southeast winds diminishing to 10 to 15 miles per hour. Tomorrow, mostly sunny and hot with a high of 96 degrees. We do have a 20% chance of showers and thunderstorms Monday afternoon. Winds tomorrow out of the southeast at 10 to 15, increasing to 15 to 25 miles per hour at times.

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1: There's another 40% chance of showers and thunderstorms tonight, otherwise partly cloudy with a low of 69, east-southeast winds diminishing to 10 to 15 miles per hour. Tomorrow, mostly sunny and hot with a high of 96 degrees. We do have a 20% chance of showers and thunderstorms Monday afternoon. Winds tomorrow out of the southeast at 10 to 15, increasing to 15 to 25 miles per hour at times.

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1: ABC News, I'm Wayne Cabot. Oil prices are rising as bombings continue. The U.S. and Iran trading fire this weekend. Gulf allies Bahrain and Kuwait taking Iranian fire. Israel hitting Lebanon again. And yet, no one is declaring the ceasefire over, says ABC's Selena Wang. In fact,
2: a senior administration official tells me that those planned talks are still going ahead in the coming days and that the two sides are still exchanging messages.
1: The wind is easing, but dry conditions are helping seven massive fires continue to burn in Utah, where ABC's Melissa Adan says
3: an ongoing drought and record low snowpack are helping fuel the flames. Utah's governor banning fireworks for the 4th, but his order allows counties to assign areas where fireworks may still be used. Some local governments saying they will allow it.
1: Six of the seven fires in Utah are listed at 0% containment. Three firefighters died. This is ABC News. The heat this week could shatter records. ABC meteorologist Leslie Lopez.
4: Many states, millions of people under this dangerous heat wave. This is going to be a long, protracted event. We're looking at 103 degrees out towards Chicago as a heat index. Also out towards Nashville, 102, getting into Detroit, 97. That's all moving out towards the east to areas like New York, 103 by Wednesday, 106 by Thursday.
1: New York City Mayor Zohran Mamdani says, yes, a democratic socialist message can win nationally.
5: What these candidates offer is a vision that extends beyond the midterms. It extends beyond 2028. It speaks to what makes so many of us proud to be Democrats. It speaks to a vision that goes back to a New Deal understanding of what working people deserve. And I'll tell you that for too long, that kind of politics, you can only find it in history books, and we need to bring it back to the present day.
1: Mamdani on ABC's This Week. World Cup knockout round. SoFi Stadium, L.A., Canada stays alive, sending South Africa home. Wayne Cabot, ABC News.
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18: There's another 40% chance of showers and thunderstorms tonight, otherwise partly cloudy with a low of 69, east-southeast winds diminishing to 10 to 15 miles per hour. Tomorrow, mostly sunny and hot with a high of 96 degrees. We do have a 20% chance of showers and thunderstorms Monday afternoon. Winds tomorrow out of the southeast at 10 to 15, increasing to 15 to 25 miles per hour at times.

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0: country am I in?
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0: It's always on 5 in Margaritaville, come to think of it.
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7: There's another 40% chance of showers and thunderstorms tonight. Otherwise, partly cloudy with a low of 69. East-southeast winds diminishing to 10 to 15 miles per hour. Tomorrow, mostly sunny and hot with a high of 96 degrees. We do have a 20% chance of showers and thunderstorms Monday afternoon. Winds tomorrow out of the southeast at 10 to 15, increasing to 15 to 25 miles per hour at times.

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15: There's another 40% chance of showers and thunderstorms tonight, otherwise partly cloudy with a low of 69, east-southeast winds diminishing to 10 to 15 miles per hour. Tomorrow, mostly sunny and hot with a high of 96

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1: ABC News, I'm Wayne Cabot. The U.S. and Iran have just now agreed to stop their attacks after a weekend of skirmishes, says a U.S. official to ABC News, and to allow vessels to move freely through the Strait of Hormuz, as Iran was supposed to in the Memorandum of Understanding.
2: Trump issuing a warning saying there may come a point when we are no longer able to be reasonable and will be forced to militarily complete the job that we very successfully started. Both sides signing that Memorandum of Understanding just over a week ago.
1: ABC Selena Wang, oil prices pushing higher again. Gas prices averaging $3.78 nationally. Applause amid the horror in Venezuela as teams from Virginia and France helped rescue an earthquake survivor in the pile 4 days, still gripping his phone. Then came his young son, almost unresponsive but alive, the death toll climbing to 1,450, with 50,000 people still missing. This is ABC News. In Utah, ABC's Melissa Adan with tragic news.
3: Three firefighters were killed, two others hurt, battling a fire at the Utah-Colorado border. Officials say they were trapped by the fire with no escape. First responders honoring them with the procession in Grand Junction, Colorado.
1: Comedian Bill Maher being awarded the Mark Twain Prize for American Humor tonight at the Kennedy Center. At the box office,
4: let's play!
5: Toy Story 5 picked up another $70 million in its second weekend, topping the box office after making the strongest debut of the year last weekend.
6: This does not look like this is going to end well.
5: Supergirl was this weekend's big new release, but only managed to collect $38 million, below what Warner Brothers had been projecting.
7: I wish Nikki Freeman loved me more than anyone in the entire world.
5: And the low-budget horror hit Obsession took in just under $10 million 7 weeks into its run. Mike DeBusky, ABC News.
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17: There's another 40% chance of showers and thunderstorms tonight, otherwise partly cloudy with a low of 69, east-southeast winds diminishing to 10 to 15 miles per hour. Tomorrow, mostly sunny and hot with a high of 96 degrees. We do have a 20% chance of showers and thunderstorms Monday afternoon. Winds tomorrow out of the southeast at 10 to 15, increasing to 15 to 25 miles per hour at times.

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13: There's another 40% chance of showers and thunderstorms tonight, otherwise partly cloudy with a low of 69, east-southeast winds diminishing to 10 to 15 miles per hour. Tomorrow, mostly sunny and hot with a high of 96 degrees. We do have a 20% chance of showers and thunderstorms Monday afternoon. Winds tomorrow out of the southeast at 10 to 15, increasing to 15 to 25 miles per hour at times.

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12: Recent hailstorms have left their mark on portions of our inventory at Cal's Motor Group in Wadena. Adjusters have been on site evaluating the damage. That means massive savings on many vehicles throughout the lot, equaling thousands of dollars. If you've been shopping for a truck, SUV, car, or work vehicle, this is the

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2: ABC News, I'm Wayne Cabot. The U.S. and Iran will stop firing at each other. Iran will allow the safe flow of shipping through the Strait of Hormuz. That word tonight to ABC News from a top Trump official after a weekend of ceasefire violations.
3: The U.S. and Iran escalating threats and attacks. Tehran says it targeted U.S. military sites in Kuwait and Bahrain, warning American bases in the region will be experiencing hell during these days.
2: ABC's Selena Wang. This week, about a third of all Americans will be experiencing the kind of high heat that can make you sick or worse. The Midwest and Gulf Coast Monday and Tuesday, the East Thursday and Friday. Three firefighters died on the Utah-Colorado border. Utah fires still continuing at 0% containment except for the Iron Fire. Today brought rescues in the rubble 4 days after the quakes in Venezuela. This is ABC News. This 4th of July, the pain of filling up our tanks with prices 61 cents a gallon more than last year won't mean fewer cars on the road or fewer planes in the air. ABC's Andrew Dimbert.
4: The TSA is expecting to screen about 18.7 million passengers between Tuesday and July 6th, with Thursday, July 2nd, projected to be the busiest day as more than 3 million people take to the air. AAA says a record 72.2 million Americans will travel at least 50 miles from home over the holiday, surpassing last year's record.
2: Tragedy in Kentucky, ABC's Morgan Norwood.
5: In Bullitt County, emergency crews going door to door, pulling residents from homes surrounded by rising floodwaters. Officials there are also monitoring damage to a small dam, warning that if it were to fail, more homes could flood. Governor Andy Beshear declaring a state of emergency after at least four people were killed.
2: Canada over South Africa for Canada's first knockout match victory in a World Cup. I'm Wayne Cabot, ABC News.
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16: There's another 40% chance of showers and thunderstorms tonight, otherwise partly cloudy with a low of 69, east-southeast winds diminishing to 10 to 15 miles per hour. Tomorrow, mostly sunny and hot with a high of 96 degrees. We do have a 20% chance of showers and thunderstorms Monday afternoon. Winds tomorrow out of the southeast at 10 to 15, increasing to 15 to 25 miles per hour at times.
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11: There's another 40% chance of showers and thunderstorms tonight, otherwise partly cloudy with a low of 69, east-southeast winds diminishing to 10 to 15 miles per hour. Tomorrow, mostly sunny and hot with a high of 96 degrees. We do have a 20% chance of showers and thunderstorms Monday afternoon. Winds tomorrow out of the southeast at 10 to 15, increasing to 15 to 25 miles per hour at times.

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11: There's another 40% chance of showers and thunderstorms tonight, otherwise partly cloudy with a low of 69, east-southeast winds diminishing to 10 to 15 miles per hour. Tomorrow, mostly sunny and hot with a high of 96 degrees. We do have a 20% chance of showers and thunderstorms Monday afternoon. Winds tomorrow out of the southeast at 10 to 15, increasing to 15 to 25 miles per hour at times.

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2: ABC News, I'm Wayne Cabot. The U.S. and Iran have agreed to stand down, says a U.S. official to ABC News, after a weekend ignoring the ceasefire. ABC's Selena Wang.
3: For a few days, what we were seeing was Iran hitting a tanker in the Strait of Hormuz, which then would lead the U.S. to retaliate with their strikes. But then over the weekend, Iran launched not just drones, but also missiles towards Bahrain and Kuwait, which, of course, are home to U.S. military bases.
2: A top Trump official telling us tonight that Iran has again agreed to let vessels move freely through the Strait of Hormuz, as it was supposed to earlier. Oil prices pushing higher again. A rescue team from Virginia helped save an earthquake survivor trapped in the pile for 4 days in Venezuela. This gives new hope even as confirmed number of deaths climbs to 1,450. Heat records may shatter across the Midwest and South, 100 plus. Then the hot air moves east. This is ABC News. Canada wins its World Cup knockout match, sending South Africa home. Wimbledon starts in the morning. Some top earners will be cutting short their media to protest how little the All England club gives players, about 14% of revenue, even after increasing the pot 20%. Number one Yannick Sinner is leading the protest. He earned nearly $20 million last year. Seven-time champ Novak Djokovic staying neutral. Seven-time champ Serena Williams returns to singles play after 4 years away. ESPN's Patrick McEnroe wonders.
4: Does she have the same power on the serve? She was known for the greatest serve in the history of women's tennis. And I think the most important thing, particularly early on in the tournament here, is the footwork and her ability to move on this surface, because that's always important for any player.
2: It appears a crocodile dragged a man to sea in front of the Marriott Hotel in Puerto Vallarta this past weekend. Mexican officials recovered the body the next morning. I'm Wayne Cabot, ABC News.
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There's another 40% chance of showers and thunderstorms tonight, otherwise partly cloudy with a low of 69, east-southeast winds diminishing to 10 to 15 miles per hour. Tomorrow, mostly sunny and hot with a high of 96 degrees. We do have a 20% chance of showers and thunderstorms Monday afternoon. Winds tomorrow out of the southeast at 10 to 15, increasing to 15 to 25 miles per hour at times.

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14: There's another 40% chance of showers and thunderstorms tonight, otherwise partly cloudy with a low of 69. East-southeast winds diminishing to 10 to 15 miles per hour. Tomorrow, mostly sunny and hot with a high of 96 degrees. We do have a 20% chance of showers and thunderstorms Monday afternoon. Winds tomorrow out of the southeast at 10 to 15, increasing to 15 to 25 miles per hour at times.

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14: There's another 40% chance of showers and thunderstorms tonight, otherwise partly cloudy with a low of 69, east-southeast winds diminishing to 10 to 15 miles per hour. Tomorrow, mostly sunny and hot with a high of 96 degrees. We do have a 20% chance of showers and thunderstorms Monday afternoon. Winds tomorrow out of the southeast at 10 to 15, increasing to 15 to 25 miles per hour at times.

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1: From ABC News, I'm Dave Packer. Searching through the rubble for survivors in Venezuela, where some 50,000 people are still unaccounted for after Wednesday's powerful twin earthquakes. ABC's Victor Oquendo.
2: As the death toll from the devastating earthquakes in Venezuela nears 1,000, remarkable rescues of the most vulnerable are giving fresh hope against all odds. Crews saving an 18-day-old baby named Juan and his mother. Teams cheering as they carefully brought him down from the debris to be reunited with his father.
1: The U.S. strikes back on Iranian targets.
3: According to Iranian state media, this strike happened just off the coast, or really on the coast, off the Strait of Hormuz, essentially Iran's southern shores. And what U.S. Central Command is saying is that this was a response to an attack on a commercial ship that was transiting the Strait of Hormuz. We know that the Strait of Hormuz has been really the focal point of this war over the past several months.
1: ABC's Christian Cordero. Secretary of State Rubio said an agreement reached Friday between Israel and Lebanon begins to put in place a framework for lasting peace and security. An end to the fighting in Lebanon is a key part of the agreement between the U.S. and Iran. Former senior Pentagon official Mick Mulroy.
4: The problem is Iran's the biggest issue when it comes to regional stability. They fund proxy forces around the Middle East, including Hezbollah. Hezbollah is probably their premier proxy force. They likely have IRGC officers embedded with them right now.
1: Former National Security Advisor John Bolton pleaded guilty to illegally sharing classified material.
5: Maryland U.S. Attorney Kelly Hayes says a hacker, believed to be associated with Iran, successfully got into Bolton's account.
6: He put our national security at grave risk in violation of the law.
5: As part of the plea deal, prosecutors have agreed not to seek more than a 5-year prison sentence. Bolton's sentencing is set for October 28th.
1: ABC Stephen Portnoy, you're listening to ABC News.
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16: Partly cloudy overnight, still a chance of showers and thunderstorms, a low holding around 69 degrees, east-southeast winds 10 to 15 miles per hour. Monday, mostly sunny and hot with a 20% chance of showers and thunderstorms in the afternoon, a high of 96. Southeast winds 10 to 15, increasing to 15 to 25 in the afternoon. Mostly clear Monday night, but still a chance of showers and thunderstorms.

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3: Partly cloudy overnight, still a chance of showers and thunderstorms, a low holding around 69 degrees, east-southeast winds 10 to 15 miles per hour. Monday, mostly sunny and hot with a 20% chance of showers and thunderstorms in the afternoon, a high of 96, southeast winds 10 to 15, increasing to 15 to 25 in the afternoon. Mostly clear Monday night, but still a chance of showers and thunderstorms.

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1: From ABC News, I'm Dave Packer. Searching through the rubble for survivors in Venezuela, where some 50,000 people are still unaccounted for after Wednesday's powerful twin earthquakes. ABC's Victor Oquendo.
2: As the death toll from the devastating earthquakes in Venezuela nears 1,000, remarkable rescues of the most vulnerable are giving fresh hope against all odds. Crews saving an 18-day-old baby named Juan and his mother. Teams cheering as they carefully brought him down from the debris to be reunited with his father.
1: The U.S. strikes back on Iranian targets.
3: According to Iranian state media, this strike happened just off the coast, or really on the coast, off the Strait of Hormuz, essentially Iran's southern shores. And what U.S. Central Command is saying is that this was a response to an attack on a commercial ship that was transiting the Strait of Hormuz. We know that the Strait of Hormuz has been really the focal point of this war over the past several months.
1: ABC's Christian Cordero. Secretary of State Rubio said an agreement reached Friday between Israel and Lebanon begins to put in place a framework for lasting peace and security. An end to the fighting in Lebanon is a key part of the agreement between the U.S. and Iran. Former senior Pentagon official Mick Mulroy.
4: The problem is Iran's the biggest issue when it comes to regional stability. They fund proxy forces around the Middle East, including Hezbollah. Hezbollah is probably their premier proxy force. They likely have IRGC officers embedded with them right now.
1: Former National Security Advisor John Bolton pleaded guilty to illegally sharing classified material.
5: Maryland U.S. Attorney Kelly Hayes says a hacker, believed to be associated with Iran, successfully got into Bolton's account.
6: He put our national security at grave risk in violation of the law.
5: As part of the plea deal, prosecutors have agreed not to seek more than a 5-year prison sentence. Bolton's sentencing is set for October 28th.
1: ABC Stephen Portnoy, you're listening to ABC News.
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8: 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Partly cloudy overnight, still a chance of showers and thunderstorms, a low holding around 69 degrees, east-southeast winds 10 to 15 miles per hour. Monday, mostly sunny and hot with a 20% chance of showers and thunderstorms in the afternoon, a high of 96, southeast winds 10 to 15, increasing to 15 to 25 in the afternoon. Mostly clear Monday night, but still a chance of showers and thunderstorms.

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1: Partly cloudy overnight, still a chance of showers and thunderstorms, a low holding around 69 degrees, east-southeast winds 10 to 15 miles per hour. Monday, mostly sunny and hot with a 20% chance of showers and thunderstorms in the afternoon, a high of 96, southeast winds 10 to 15, increasing to 15 to 25 in the afternoon. Mostly clear Monday night, but still a chance of showers and thunderstorms.

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1: From ABC News, I'm Dave Packer. Searching through the rubble for survivors in Venezuela, where some 50,000 people are still unaccounted for after Wednesday's powerful twin earthquakes. ABC's Victor Oquendo.
2: As the death toll from the devastating earthquakes in Venezuela nears 1,000, remarkable rescues of the most vulnerable are giving fresh hope against all odds. Crews

0: saving an 18-day-old baby named Juan and his mother. Teams cheering as they carefully brought him down from the debris to be reunited with his father.
1: The U.S. strikes back on Iranian targets.
2: According to Iranian state media, this strike happened just off the coast, or really on the coast, off the Strait of Hormuz, essentially Iran's southern shores. And what U.S. Central Command is saying is that this was a response to an attack on a commercial ship that was transiting the Strait of Hormuz. We know that the Strait of Hormuz has been really the focal point of this war over the past several months.
1: ABC's Christian Cordero. Secretary of State Rubio said an agreement reached Friday between Israel and Lebanon begins to put in place a framework for lasting peace and security. An end to the fighting in Lebanon is a key part of the agreement between the U.S. and Iran. Former senior Pentagon official Mick Mulroy.
3: The problem is Iran's the biggest issue when it comes to regional stability. They fund proxy forces around the Middle East, including Hezbollah. Hezbollah is probably their premier proxy force. They likely have IRGC officers embedded with them right now.
1: Former National Security Advisor John Bolton pleaded guilty to illegally sharing classified material.
4: Maryland U.S. Attorney Kelly Hayes says a hacker believed to be associated with Iran successfully got into Bolton's account.
5: He put our national security at grave risk in violation of the law.
4: As part of the plea deal, prosecutors have agreed not to seek more than a 5-year prison sentence. Bolton's sentencing is set for October 28th.
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11: Partly cloudy overnight, still a chance of showers and thunderstorms, a low holding around 69 degrees, east-southeast winds 10 to 15 miles per hour. Monday, mostly sunny and hot with a 20% chance of showers and thunderstorms in the afternoon, a high of 96, southeast winds 10 to 15, increasing to 15 to 25 in the afternoon. Mostly clear Monday night, but still a chance of showers and thunderstorms.

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5: Partly cloudy overnight, still a chance of showers and thunderstorms, a low holding around 69 degrees, east-southeast winds 10 to 15 miles per hour. Monday, mostly sunny and hot with a 20% chance of showers and thunderstorms in the afternoon, a high of 96, southeast winds 10 to 15, increasing to 15 to 25 in the afternoon. Mostly clear Monday night, but still a chance of showers and thunderstorms.

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1: From ABC News, I'm Dave Packer. Searching through the rubble for survivors in Venezuela, where some 50,000 people are still unaccounted for after Wednesday's powerful twin earthquakes. ABC's Victor Oquendo.
2: As the death toll from the devastating earthquakes in Venezuela nears 1,000, remarkable rescues of the most vulnerable are giving fresh hope against all odds. Cruz saving an 18-day-old baby named Juan and his mother. Teams cheering as they carefully brought him down from the debris to be reunited with his father.
1: The U.S. strikes back on Iranian targets.
3: According to Iranian state media, this strike happened just off the coast, or really on the coast, off the Strait of Hormuz, essentially Iran's southern shores. And what U.S. Central Command is saying is that this was a response to an attack on a commercial ship that was transiting the Strait of Hormuz. We know that the Strait of Hormuz has been really the focal point of this war over the past several months.
1: ABC's Christian Cordero. Secretary of State Rubio said an agreement reached Friday between Israel and Lebanon begins to put in place a framework for lasting peace and security. An end to the fighting in Lebanon is a key part of the agreement between the U.S. and Iran. Former senior Pentagon official Mick Mulroy.
4: The problem is Iran's the biggest issue when it comes to regional stability. They fund proxy forces around the Middle East, including Hezbollah. Hezbollah is probably their premier proxy force. They likely have IRGC officers embedded with them right now.
1: Former National Security Advisor John Bolton pleaded guilty to illegally sharing classified material.
5: Maryland U.S. Attorney Kelly Hayes says a hacker, believed to be associated with Iran, successfully got into Bolton's account.
6: He put our national security at grave risk in violation of the law.
5: As part of the plea deal, prosecutors have agreed not to seek more than a 5-year prison sentence. Bolton's sentencing is set for October 28th.
1: ABC Stephen Fortnoy, you're listening to ABC News.
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12: Partly cloudy overnight, still a chance of showers and thunderstorms, a low holding around 69 degrees, east-southeast winds 10 to 15 miles per hour. Monday, mostly sunny and hot with a 20% chance of showers and thunderstorms in the afternoon, a high of 96, southeast winds 10 to 15, increasing to 15 to 25 in the afternoon. Mostly clear Monday night, but still a chance of showers and thunderstorms.

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6: Partly cloudy overnight, still a chance of showers and thunderstorms, a low holding around 69 degrees, east-southeast winds 10 to 15 miles per hour. Monday, mostly sunny and hot with a 20% chance of showers and thunderstorms in the afternoon, a high of 96, southeast winds 10 to 15, increasing to 15 to 25 in the afternoon. Mostly clear Monday night, but still a chance of showers and thunderstorms.

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1: From ABC News, I'm Dave Packer. Searching through the rubble for survivors in Venezuela, where some 50,000 people are still unaccounted for after Wednesday's powerful twin earthquakes. ABC's Victor Oquendo.
2: As the death toll from the devastating earthquakes in Venezuela nears 1,000, remarkable rescues of the most vulnerable are giving fresh hope against all odds. Crews saving an 18-day-old baby named Juan and his mother. Teams cheering as they carefully brought him down from the debris to be reunited with his father.
1: The U.S. strikes back on Iranian targets.
3: According to Iranian state media, the strike happened.

0: And just off the coast, or really on the coast, off the Strait of Hormuz, essentially around southern shores. And what U.S. Central Command is saying is that this was a response to an attack on a commercial ship that was transiting the Strait of Hormuz. We know that the Strait of Hormuz has been really the focal point of this war over the past several months.
1: ABC's Christian Cordero. Secretary of State Rubio said an agreement reached Friday between Israel and Lebanon begins to put in place a framework for lasting peace and security. An end to the fighting in Lebanon is a key part of the agreement between the U.S. and Iran. Former senior Pentagon official Mick Mulroy.
2: The problem is Iran's the biggest issue when it comes to regional stability. They fund proxy forces around the Middle East, including Hezbollah. Hezbollah is probably their premier proxy force. They likely have IRGC officers embedded with them right now.
1: Former National Security Advisor John Bolton pleaded guilty to illegally sharing classified material.
3: Maryland U.S. Attorney Kelly Hayes says a hacker, believed to be associated with Iran, successfully got into Bolton's account.
4: He put our national security at grave risk in violation of the law.
3: As part of the plea deal, prosecutors have agreed not to seek more than a 5-year prison sentence. Bolton's sentencing is set for October 28th.
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3: Partly cloudy overnight, still a chance of showers and thunderstorms, a low holding around 69 degrees, east-southeast winds 10 to 15 miles per hour. Monday, mostly sunny and hot with a 20% chance of showers and thunderstorms in the afternoon, a high of 96, southeast winds 10 to 15, increasing to 15 to 25 in the afternoon. Mostly clear Monday night, but still a chance of showers and thunderstorms.

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1: Partly cloudy overnight, still a chance of showers and thunderstorms, a low holding around 69 degrees, east-southeast winds 10 to 15 miles per hour. Monday, mostly sunny and hot with a 20% chance of showers and thunderstorms in the afternoon, a high of 96, southeast winds 10 to 15, increasing to 15 to 25 in the afternoon. Mostly clear Monday night, but still a chance of showers and thunderstorms.

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2: From ABC News, I'm Dave Packer. Searching through the rubble for survivors in Venezuela, where some 50,000 people are still unaccounted for after Wednesday's powerful twin earthquakes. ABC's Victor Oquendo.
3: As the death toll from the devastating earthquakes in Venezuela nears 1,000, remarkable rescues of the most vulnerable are giving fresh hope against all odds. Crews saving an 18-day-old baby named Juan and his mother. Teams cheering as they carefully brought him down from the debris to be reunited with his father.
2: The U.S. strikes back on Iranian targets.
4: According to Iranian state media, this strike happened just off the coast, or really on the coast, off the Strait of Hormuz, essentially Iran's southern shores. And what U.S. Central Command is saying is that this was a response to an attack on a commercial ship that was transiting the Strait of Hormuz. We know that the Strait of Hormuz has been really the focal point of this war over the past several months.
2: ABC's Christian Cordero. Secretary of State Rubio said an agreement reached Friday between Israel and Lebanon begins to put in place a framework for lasting peace and security. An end to the fighting in Lebanon is a key part of the agreement between the U.S. and Iran. Former senior Pentagon official Mick Mulroy.
5: The problem is Iran's the biggest issue when it comes to regional stability. They fund proxy forces around the Middle East, including Hezbollah. Hezbollah is probably their premier proxy force. They likely have IRGC officers embedded with them right now.
2: Former National Security Advisor John Bolton pleaded guilty to illegally sharing classified material.
6: Maryland U.S. Attorney Kelly Hayes says a hacker believed to be associated with Iran successfully got into Bolton's account.
7: He put our national security at grave risk in violation.

0: of the law.
1: As part of the plea deal, prosecutors have agreed not to seek more than a 5-year prison sentence. Bolton's sentencing is set for October 28th.
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0: Mostly sunny, hot, and breezy today with a high of 96 degrees. 20% chance of showers and thunderstorms this afternoon. Another 20% chance this evening. Winds today out of the southeast 10 to 15, increasing to 15 to 25 this afternoon. Those winds could gust as high as 25 miles per hour tonight. Tomorrow, a 20% chance of showers and thunderstorms in the afternoon with a high of 90.

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9: 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As Minnesota's weather authority, we take the time to explain why we'll see sunshine in the morning and storms in the afternoon.
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10: Mostly sunny, hot, and breezy today with a high of 96 degrees. 20% chance of showers and thunderstorms this afternoon. Another 20% chance this evening. Winds today out of the southeast, 10 to 15, increasing to 15 to 25 this afternoon. Those winds could gust as high as 25 miles per hour tonight. Tomorrow, a 20% chance of showers and thunderstorms in the afternoon with a high of 90.

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5: Mostly sunny, hot, and breezy today with a high of 96 degrees. 20% chance of showers and thunderstorms this afternoon. Another 20% chance this evening. Winds today out of the southeast 10 to 15, increasing to 15 to 25 this afternoon. Those winds could gust as high as 25 miles per hour tonight. Tomorrow, a 20% chance of showers and thunderstorms in the afternoon with a high of 90.

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2: ABC News, I'm Sherry Preston. Floodwaters in Kentucky and Tennessee now blamed for at least 5 deaths. Pastor Jesse Lanehart in Richmond, Kentucky says flooding washed his church completely away.
3: A guy called me and said that, well, said your church is gone, you know, and it was just kind of devastating. But, you know, I thank the Lord that nobody was here.
2: In the West, wildfires are still raging. 3 firefighters killed when they were trapped in the middle of a fire along the Utah-Colorado border. Promises this morning of no more attacks in the Middle East after a violent weekend.
4: For a few days, what we were seeing was Iran hitting a tanker in the Strait of Hormuz, which then would lead the U.S. to retaliate with their strikes. But then over the weekend, Iran launched not just drones, but also missiles towards Bahrain and Kuwait, which, of course, are home to U.S. military bases.
2: ABC Selena Wang. Wimbledon starts up today. Serena Williams making her comeback in the singles tomorrow. This is ABC News.
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8: Superstation K106 weather update. Today, a 30% chance of showers and thunderstorms. Otherwise, mostly cloudy and hot, a high of 93. Heat index values as high as 103. Tonight, a 60% chance of showers and thunderstorms, gradually clearing overnight with a low of 63. And tomorrow, sunny, a high of 85. Currently, foggy, misty, 70 degrees. It's 6:03 at the Big Show.
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8: Good morning indeed. Welcome to a Monday morning, the 29th of June, 6:03, 70 degrees, misty and warm today. 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

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Bailey Zimmerman was at Lakes Jam over the weekend. Here he is now, Superstation K106.

0: Superstation K106, what's going on? Good morning, Bailey Zimmerman and Chevy Silverado. It's 6:07 now at the big show. Boy, oh boy, we're closing in on the we're closing in on the month of July. Holy smokes, it's 4th of July weekend coming up. We got our red, white, and blue on today. I hope you do too. Let's celebrate America 250 all week long. Pop on that red, white, and blue, and then text me the get up. Text me the red, white, and blue get up so I can see it. 218-631-1197. We celebrate America 250 this week. Community calendar, sports, and weather update happens at 6:30. 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

0: Superstation, K106, Josh Ross, and Hate How You Look. It's 6:31 now at the big show. Good morning, I'm Corey Tackman. Let's take a look at our K106 community calendar. Busy day today. Monaga Community and Senior Center hosting a Monday morning breakfast again this morning. 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Now we move in to our Superstation K106 weather update. A 30% chance of showers and thunderstorms today. Otherwise, mostly cloudy and hot. A high of 93 with heat index values as high as 103. Tonight, a 60% chance of showers and thunderstorms, otherwise gradually clearing to a low of 63. Tomorrow, sunny and warm, a high of 85. Currently, some light drizzle this morning. It's 70 degrees, and it's 6:33 at the big show.
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0: Superstation K106. That is Shaboozy and Jelly Roll with Amen. 6:40 now at the Big Show, and it's time for our K106 Country Music Minute. Let's break this down. That was Shaboozy and Jelly Roll, and I have Kane Brown coming up. So how about stories about all three of those fellas? We'll start with Jelly Roll, who did an awesome thing back on June 21st in New Hampshire at his concert. He saw a dedicated fan named Lauren, and he got her tickets for life.
1: Right here, make sure she never buys a ticket to a show again. This is like the sixth show I've seen her. We'll never buy another ticket to my concert, ever. We will take care of that tonight. This is like the fifth time I've seen you on this tour. Thank you. This is so awesome. Thank you.
0: Very, very cool. A shout out by Jelly Roll to see that fan and reward her for her efforts. Congratulations, Lauren. That's very cool. Well, I mentioned before that Jelly Roll and Shaboozy were singing together, but not at this performance. Shaboozy got to perform on NPR's Tiny Desk concert.

0: The Tiny Desk Concert is awesome. If you haven't seen it, I totally encourage you to check them out. Well, there's Shaboozy and Jelly Roll underway. I promised you Kane Brown coming up. And last week, scary moment. Kane was out golfing, and he got hit by a golf ball in what he says was a near-death accident.
1: So I got hit in the ear with a golf ball. And no, like a lot of people, they think that the ball came over, you know, multiple fairways. No, this one, it was my own buddy. I ain't gonna name any names. He feels terrible, but he needs to know that I'm good. You know what I'm saying? I'm not. I went to the hospital, everything checked out. I just had a split ear and some swelling. But if it would have been right here or back here, I wouldn't be here. It's about 150 to 180 mile an hour ball, a 3-wood slice. I'm right here. He's right here. We already hit our drives. I'm in the rough. He's in the fairway. The green's straight. It went just enough time for me to do this.
0: Yikes, Kane Brown. Glad to hear you are okay. And if you've seen my golf game, I do want to clear up. I am not the buddy who hit Kane Brown in the head and almost killed him. Although, Kane Brown, I am available to golf if you're looking for you know, just let me know, I guess. It's really that simple. Kane Brown coming up with Woman. That was our K106 Country Music Minute. For everything in the world of country music, make sure you check out the Country Music News section of WadenaRadio.com. 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

0: 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This is the Big Show. Good morning. I'm Corey Tackman. 10 minutes out from a news, sports, and weather update happening just after 7 o'clock. It's the 29th of June today. Holy moly. We are running out of days to celebrate June Dairy Month. As a matter of fact, just 2 days left to celebrate June Dairy Month, and each weekday of June, we're giving away a $20 certificate for dairy products at Super One Foods, all thanks to the Wadena County Dairy Association. This is your second to last chance to win, let's say, cheese on a Monday morning. Be caller number 5 to 218-631-1197, 218-631-1197. You'll hear Superstation K106, your caller number 5, say cheese. And that's when you hit me with the cheesiest cheese you have ever cheesed. Caller number 5, 218-631-1197 right now. 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
0: 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Say cheese.
14: Cheese.
0: Cheese. Good morning. Who's this?
14: This is Amy.
0: Amy, where are you calling in from this morning?
14: I'm calling in from my car. I'm driving into work to Wadena.
0: I like the sound of that, Amy. I've got a $20 certificate for dairy products at Super One Foods for you. 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
14: Oh, my gosh. Thank you so very much.

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0: K106 News headlines early on this Monday, the second to the last day of June. Much of Minnesota will be under an extreme heat warning as dangerous heat and humidity settle into the state today. The warning goes into effect at 9 o'clock for some parts of Minnesota. Locally, the heat warning goes into effect at noon today. The warning will remain in effect through midnight tomorrow for much of the state. High temperatures are expected to climb into the 90s, with heat index values reaching 105 to 110 in some areas. Officials urge Minnesotans to stay hydrated, limit time outdoors during the hottest part of the day, and check on vulnerable family members and neighbors, especially those without air conditioning. An Alexandria man is dead after a crash between a pickup and a motorcycle in Douglas County. The Douglas County Sheriff's Office said the crash happened Thursday evening at the intersection of Douglas County Road 45 and Lakota Drive near Alexandria. Authorities say 65-year-old James Schlosser of Alexandria was riding the motorcycle. He was taken to the hospital in Alexandria with serious injuries and later died. The driver of the pickup was a 16-year-old from Alexandria. The Douglas County Sheriff's Office is still investigating the cause of the crash with assistance from the Minnesota State Patrol. One man is recovering after being seriously injured while using a machete in the Boundary Water canoe area. Emergency crews were called Friday night to the Angleworm Trail, where the victim suffered a severe leg injury. The Minnesota Air Rescue Team hoisted the man from the remote area and flew him to the Ely Airport, where an ambulance took him to the hospital. Authorities say his injuries are believed to be non-life-threatening. And average gas prices in Minnesota fell 9.8 cents in the past week and are now averaging around $3.60 a gallon. The national average price of gas fell 6.9 cents per gallon and is now at $3.78. The national average price of diesel decreased 11.4 cents compared to the previous week and now stands at $4.87 a gallon. Gas Buddy said the declines came despite the turbulent week as fresh attacks were traded between the U.S. and Iran before both sides agreed to halt hostilities just in time Sunday, preventing what could have been a significant spike in oil prices. For now, Gas Buddy anticipates the national average will continue to drift lower this week. That's a look at some of our headlines. I'm Keitel Gittelsen for Superstation K106.
1: It's time to take a look at our sports. Both Cody Clemens and Ryan Kreidler hit home runs as the Twins slipped past the Rockies 3-2 yesterday afternoon at Target Field. Twins took 2 of 3 in the series to get their 40th win of the season. They're in Houston starting tonight with a 7:10 first pitch. That's a 6:30 pregame. 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The Lynx flew in front of the Wings early and never looked back as they coasted to an 85-77 victory. It looks like they're in New York on Friday for a 6:30 tip against the Liberty at the Barclays Center. Heron Rhea drilled a 2-under-70 in the final round to win the LPGA Championship at Hazeltine Golf Club in Chaska. The NHL draft wasn't the typically busy weekend for the Minnesota Wild as they only made 3 selections over the 2 days. They went into the draft with no picks in the first and second round and only 5 picks total. But after trading up a couple of times, they ended up picking 3 big bodies to help them down the line. In the third round, they selected 6'4 Swedish setter Adam Andersson at 83rd overall. Then in the fourth round and 112th overall, they went with 6'4 forward Caden Lemire from the Western Hockey League. Their final pick was 6'8 goaltender Philippe Ruzicka, also from the WHL. Bill Guerin was awarded the Jim Gregory General Manager of the Year on Friday night during the first round of the draft. Many Minnesota kids went off the board and continually over the weekend in the NHL draft. Moorhead's Wyatt Collin went first at 10th overall by the Nashville Predators. Rogers product Jaden Kurtz went 45th overall to Anaheim. Hermantown's Victor Plant went 47th overall to Detroit. Other Minnesota kids selected were Minnetonka's Mikey Burchild in the fourth round, Zach Wooten of Eastview in the fourth round, Teddy Lechner of Holy Angels in the fifth round. In all, 11 Minnesota kids saw their dreams come true this weekend. That's a look at our sports. 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
2: Superstation K106 weather update. A 30% chance of showers and thunderstorms today. Otherwise, mostly cloudy and hot. A high of 93. Heat index values as high as 103. Tonight, a 60% chance of showers and thunderstorms. Then gradually clearing overnight to a low of 63. Tomorrow, sunny, a high of 85. Currently foggy and misty, 70 degrees. 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
2: Superstation K106, good morning. Monday morning, the 29th of June, a misty start. A foggy start, a humid start, a warm start to an even warmer day. 70 degrees, 10 minutes after 7. Here's our Wheeler Dealer steal of a deal. 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Sounds nice. 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
5: Hello, I'm Mitch Bartle from Tri-County Stockyards Market Report for Wednesday, June 24th. Black bulls weighed 447 at 512.50. Red steers weighed 566 at 450, 750. Black bulls weighed 620 at 440.250. Black steers weighed 701 at 414. This market is absolutely on fire. Two loads of black steers. One load weighed 822. One load weighed 835 at 390. Black steers weighed 10 and a quarter at 332. Red heifers weighed 445 at 461. Black baldy heifers weighed 505 at 443. Black heifers weighed 615 at 403. Red heifers weighed 676 at 394. Had a set of black heifers weighed 705 at 380. Red heifers weighed 810 at 352. Another load of heifers weighed 822 at 345. Set of black heifers weighed 879 at 340.50. Top fat cattle at 260. 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
8: 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We have all the access, all the information. 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

0: Superstation K106, Thomas Rhett, Jordan Davis, Ain't a Bad Life. It's 719. This is the big show. Good morning. Here's our chance to catch up with West Central. Troy Jepson joins us this morning. Speaking of Ain't a Bad Life, Troy, it seems like the two of us are already maybe mentally checked into a long weekend, huh?
1: I think so. There's a lot of stuff going on, and it's going to be fun. You know, we have some people coming in from out of town, so that'll be fun as well.
0: Going to be a big celebration this weekend all over the place, celebrating America 250, of course. In the meantime, we got lots to take care of, though. It's going to be a busy, at least for us here, Troy, 4 days of work before we head into a holiday long weekend. How about you? What are we focusing on with the 4th of July around the corner?
1: Well, we've been offering cell phones here now for a bit, and it's a good program. There's some really good savings for our customers. So if you have West Central service, give us a call. Let's talk about the cell phone packages that we have, because it's you probably would be a little surprised that what we have to offer, that we could save you some money.
0: Cell phones, a big way to go with West Central. Also, I guess maybe we should talk some streaming TV stuff.
1: Well, yeah, you know, older packages, if you have our TV service, older packages required, you know, with older TVs, a cable box or a box anyway to make it, you know, so you could watch TV. If you have one of those boxes, what we're offering is if you switch to the streaming service, you know, you get rid of the box and you go to streaming, you still have your channel guide, you still have all that same stuff, but we are offering a $10 savings per month on those if you're turning in a cable box. So that's kind of a nice little kicker to, if nothing else, you know, you're upgrading to a streaming service. Now you can watch TV anywhere. You can watch it on our app, on your cell phone, on your tablet, whatever. But then you're also getting a $10 savings as well.
0: Excellent. If somebody's got a question for you, Troy, we need to find out more. How can we reach out to West Central?
1: Yeah, give us a call anytime. 218-837-5151.
0: Have a great 4th and a nice long weekend. We'll talk to you soon.
1: Absolutely. Keep your digits, okay?
0: Yeah, that sounds good. Thanks so much. Troy Jepson with West Central at 722. Superstation K106.
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0: 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It's 7:30 now at the Big Show. Good morning, I'm Corey Tackman. Let's take a look at our K106 community calendar. Monaga Community and Senior Center serving a breakfast again this morning. $6 per person per plate. 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Breakfast burritos and a fruit and yogurt parfait along with orange juice, milk, coffee, and water. New York Mills Public Library used book sale is open in the library. Is open. 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Medina Food Shelf is open this morning. It's open every Monday and Thursday morning from 10 until noon. Staples Food Shelf is open this afternoon. It's open every Monday and Tuesday afternoon from 2 until 4. The Twins are in Houston tonight. 6:30 pregame, 7:10 first pitch. 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
0: Superstation K106 weather update. A 30% chance of showers and thunderstorms today. Otherwise, mostly cloudy and hot. A high of 93 and heat index values as high as 103. Tonight, a 60% chance of showers and thunderstorms, then gradually clearing overnight to a low of 63. Tomorrow, sunny, a high of 85. Foggy this morning and 70 degrees at 7:32 with the Big Show.
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0: Superstation K106, Ella Langley, Be Her. It's 7:39 now at the Big Show. Good morning. What's going on? How was your weekend? More importantly, how's the start of your week treating you? We're celebrating America 250 here at the Superstation K106. I've got the red, white, and blue on today. My red, white, and blue ferns, as a matter of fact. We're celebrating America 250 with red, white, and blue all week long. I'd love to see your red, white, and blue. Text me the Independence Day Fit, 218-631-1197. Would love to see it. Would love to hear from you. Would love to celebrate America 250. As we head into the 4th of July weekend, the biggest news for me this weekend, I shaved everything. Clean shaven for the week for no particular reason other than it was just time to change things up a little bit. And I got to tell you, even in the summer heat, when that air conditioning breeze hits your little chinny chin chin, yikes, I got a little cold there for for a minute this weekend. Just, it's weird to feel cold in one specific, either on my chin or lack of chin. I either have chins or no chin, I think would probably be the way to describe it. Anyway, celebrating America 250 all week long, Superstation K106.
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0: Superstation K106, Shane Prophet, Long Live Country, Justin Moore. Before that, time's ticking. It's 7:51. This is The Big Show. Hi, I'm Corey. We're 9 minutes out from a news, sports, and weather update that's happening just after 8 o'clock. It is a holiday week. We celebrate the 4th of July this weekend, and for most Americans, Friday is an official day off in observance of Independence Day, which falls on a Saturday this year. This public service message informs you that while today is technically Monday, it really is more like a typical Tuesday. And then it really only gets more confusing from there.
1: This station would like to inform you that today is Monday, in a short week. So while it does feel very Monday-like, it also has a distinct Tuesday feel, which is weird because Tuesdays really don't have a feel. Except for tomorrow, when Tuesday will feel like a Wednesday, because the following day, Thursday, is going to seem like Friday, because Friday is a day off, and thus very Saturday-like, making it feel like a Sunday. Until Saturday night, when it sinks in that the next day is Sunday, so it'll go back to feeling like a Saturday, meaning Sunday will feel exactly like every other Sunday because the following day will be Monday, which is what today is, even though today is pretty much a Tuesday. We hope that clears things up. Thank you.
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12: She said, I need some time to find myself. I need a little space to think. And maybe we should start seeing other people. And baby, things are moving way too fast for me.

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1: ABC News, I'm Sherry Preston. Wildfires in the West have killed three firefighters along the Utah-Colorado border. ABC's Melissa Adon.
2: This is the Snyder Fire, and it started burning between Colorado and Utah, and it merged along the border. That was during the weekend when there was a particularly dangerous situation, red flag warning, that was issued for that region. Well, there were several firefighters that were told that were trapped by the fire. They had no chance to escape. It was really difficult for them. And unfortunately, three of them were killed.
1: Flooding in Kentucky and Tennessee is now blamed for at least five deaths. Search teams still looking for survivors in Venezuela after last week's deadly earthquakes. They have been working through hundreds of aftershocks. Former Tennessee Titans star running back Chris Johnson tells ABC News he has been diagnosed with ALS. He was diagnosed last year. The disease spreading so rapidly, he now has lost the ability to speak. This is ABC News.
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5: Good morning. Let's take another look at Superstation K106 news headlines. Two people are dead after a head-on crash in Itasca County yesterday afternoon. Minnesota State Patrol said two vehicles collided on Highway 169 just south of Grand Rapids around 12:30 Sunday. The drivers, 24-year-old McKenna Christensen of Luck, Wisconsin, and 83-year-old Carol Wiss of Grand Rapids, were both pronounced dead at the scene. Authorities say both women were wearing seatbelts and alcohol is not believed to have been a factor. The crash remains under investigation. An Alexandria man is recovering after an apparent medical emergency caused him to crash the vehicle he was driving. The Douglas County Sheriff's Office said that incident happened about 6 o'clock yesterday morning. The Sheriff's Office was notified of a single vehicle crash at the intersection of Douglas County Road 34 Northwest and Arrowwood Drive Northwest. Authorities arrived and found a car resting on its side with severe damage. The 62-year-old man was the sole occupant and was trapped inside. The Alexandria Fire Department assisted with extrication. The man was taken to the hospital in Alexandria for medical evaluation. The preliminary investigation indicates the crash was likely caused by a sudden medical emergency that the driver experienced, which caused the vehicle to leave the road and go into a cornfield. The crash was reported through OnStar, and the condition of the driver is unknown. The University of Minnesota has approved a $5.4 billion operating budget that includes a 3.8% tuition increase for most students. University leaders said the plan addresses rising costs and flat state funding while maintaining key priorities. The budget also includes a 3% pay raise for faculty. About 230 positions will be eliminated through layoffs and attrition to help balance the budget. The tuition increase is smaller than last year's 6.5% hike. And with dangerous heat expected across Minnesota, the Animal Humane Society is reminding pet owners to take extreme or extra cautions. Keep pet indoors whenever possible with air conditioning, or make sure they have plenty of shade and fresh water if they're outside. Walk dogs during the cooler morning or evening hours and check the pavement before heading out. If it's too hot for your bare feet, it's too hot for their paws. And never leave a pet.

0: in a parked vehicle, even with the windows cracked. Watch for signs of heat stroke, like excessive panting, drooling, or weakness, and seek veterinary care immediately if symptoms develop. That's a look at some of our headlines. I'm Keitel Gilsine for Superstation K106.
1: It's time to take a look at our sports. Both Cody Clemens and Ryan Kreidler hit home runs as the Twins slipped past the Rockies 3-2 yesterday afternoon at Target Field. Twins took 2 of 3 in the series to get their 40th win of the season. They're in Houston starting tonight with a 7:10 first pitch. That's a 6:30 pregame. 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The Lynx flew in front of the Wings early and never looked back as they coasted to an 85-77 victory. It looks like they're in New York on Friday for a 6:30 tip against the Liberty at the Barclays Center. Heron Rio drilled a 2-under-70 in the final round to win the LPGA Championship at Hazeltine Golf Club in Chaska. The NHL draft wasn't the typically busy weekend for the Minnesota Wild as they only made 3 selections over the 2 days. They went into the draft with no picks in the first and second round and only 5 picks total. But after trading up a couple of times, they ended up picking 3 big bodies to help them down the line. In the third round, they selected 6'4 Swedish setter Adam Andersson at 83rd overall. Then in the fourth round and 112th overall, they went with 6'4 forward Caden Lemire from the Western Hockey League. Their final pick was 6'8 goaltender Philippe Ruzicka, also from the WHL. Bill Guerin was awarded the Jim Gregory General Manager of the Year on Friday night during the first round of the draft. Many Minnesota kids went off the board and continually over the weekend in the NHL draft. Moorhead's Wyatt Collin went first at 10th overall by the Nashville Predators. Rogers product Jaden Kurtz went 45th overall to Anaheim. Hermantown's Victor Plant went 47th overall to Detroit. Other Minnesota kids selected were Minnetonka's Mikey Burchild in the fourth round, Zach Wooten of Eastview in the fourth round, Teddy Lechner of Holy Angels in the fifth round. In all, 11 Minnesota kids saw their dreams come true this weekend. That's a look at our sports.
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1: Superstation K106 weather update. A 30% chance of showers and thunderstorms today. Otherwise, mostly cloudy and hot. A high of 93 with heat index values as high as 103. Tonight, a 60% chance of showers and thunderstorms. Then gradually clearing overnight to a low of 63. Tomorrow, sunny, a high of 85. Currently foggy and 70. 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
6: 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Ready to start the day.
1: Good morning, indeed. It is 8:08, 70 degrees, foggy today. Final 2 days of June. 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

0: Superstation K106, Morgan Wallen. Don't we? 11 minutes after 8, now at the big show. What a weekend it was, especially Mel Brooks. Celebrated his 100th birthday over the weekend. What a career it's been over those 100 years. Comedy, film, television, Broadway. He's got a long way to go before he's the 2,000-year-old man, but it is a start, 100 years. Awesome stuff. Happy birthday to Mel Brooks. Of course, just now another excuse to go watch Blazing Saddles while we can. Where are the white women at? Happy birthday, Mel, an all-time legend. 12 minutes after 8, Luke Combs coming up, Superstation K106.
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0: Superstation K106. It's Luke Combs, Days Like These, 20 minutes after 8 now at the big show. And, well, we got to check things out with Jennifer Gilson's Farmers Insurance Agency. Good morning, Jen. What's going on?
1: Good morning, Corey. I was just thinking, last week I never heard any screams about a hole-in-one.
0: Oh, yeah. No, I didn't threaten. I don't even think I ended up on a green.
1: Oh, man.
0: Yeah, no, it was
1: not. You're still probably better than me.
0: It was not an ideal. I suck. But whatever. I've always sucked at golf, so, you know.
1: Got to keep getting out there, keep trying.
0: Yeah, it is what it is. It's fine. It's fine. I just want to be able to. My only goal with my golf game is just like, I just want to be able to golf with anyone and not feel utterly embarrassed by my output. You know what I mean?
1: Right.
0: Like,
1: yeah.
0: If Scottie Scheffler showed up.
1: Yeah, no, I do know what you mean.
0: If he just showed up, is like, I got time for 18. Do you want to go play? Like, yeah. And then just shoot like an 85 or something. I'd be thrilled with that.
1: It's not like you have to be an all-star, but
0: no.
1: Yeah, I agree.
0: Just like get around the course a little bit.
1: Yeah. Well, I haven't golfed in years.
0: Yeah.
1: So if we ever got around to playing together, you'd kick my butt. So there you go.
0: I think if the two of us golfed together, 9 holes would take 4 hours.
1: Yeah. There'd probably be a lot of chatting and a lot of, you can go ahead of us.
0: Yeah, please, please.
1: I love it.
0: You got a short week this week?
1: We do have a short week, yes. We are closed on Friday in observance of the 4th.
0: Nice.
1: So, yes, we're here Monday, Tuesday, Wednesday, Thursday. Today I am over in Brainerd. Tomorrow I'm in Purim. Wednesday I'm in DL. Because it's a short week, I wanted to make sure I got to all the offices this week to make sure that our customers are taken care of. And today I've got an appointment with a couple over in Brainerd, like I said, and we're going to be writing up their insurance, saving them lots of money. So it's a great start to the week for them.
0: A great start to the week for them, and that means it could be a great start to the week for you. All you need to do is reach out to Jennifer, make an appointment happen, and, hey, let's get this show on the road here. Right, Jen? How can we reach out and find out more?
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0: Right on. Enjoy the day. Enjoy the heat this week. We'll talk to you again tomorrow morning.
1: Yeah. Have a good one, Corey. Thanks.
0: Jennifer Gilson's Farmers Insurance Agency. It's 823, Superstation K106.
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1: Superstation K106, Bailey Zimmerman, where it ends. It's 8:32 now with the big show. Good morning. I'm Corey Tackle. Let's take a look at our K106 community calendar. Monaga Community and Senior Center serving up a Monday morning breakfast this morning. $6 per person per plate. 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Also, orange juice, milk, coffee, and water to drink. New York Mills Public Library used book sale is open when the library is open. 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Wadena Food Shelf is open this morning. 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Staples Food Shelf is open this afternoon. It's open every Monday and Tuesday afternoon from 2 until 4. The Twins are in Houston tonight for a 6:30 pregame and a 7:10 first pitch. 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
1: Superstation K106 weather update. A 30% chance of showers and thunderstorms today. Otherwise, mostly cloudy and hot. A high of 93 with heat index values as high as 103. Tonight, a 60% chance of showers and thunderstorms. Gradually clearing overnight. A low of 63. Tomorrow, sunny. A high of 85. Currently foggy. 70 degrees. It's 8:33 at the Big Show.

0: Superstation K106, George Burge, Ride, Ride, Ride with Luke Bryan, Ella Langley, Morgan Wallen. Before that, it's 8:41. Now at the big show, a North Dakota couple traveling across America in an attempt to break the Guinness World Record for what?
1: Well, this is something you don't see every day. A North Dakota couple spent the day in Wisconsin Dells attempting to set a Guinness World Record. Land of Natura Water Park is the sixth stop on the couple's cross-country marriage tour. John and Keisha Lackaduck have been attempting to break 9 world records throughout the summer. The record being broken today was the most times a bride has gone down a water slide in a wedding dress. The couple has been married in each state they visited so far, sharing their moments with family and friends along the way.
0: After the Dells, their next stop, a Kentucky distillery. Very good luck to what I hope is the happy couple, because otherwise this would be a ridiculous thing if you hated each other. The world's most famous giraffe has finally been found after a 2-week search in Texas.
2: After nearly 2 weeks of lambing it, suddenly there she was, Gracie the fugitive giraffe, spotted from the air, ambling through the brush of the Texas hill country with a catch me if you can attitude.
3: I chuckled when I got the first call because it's my first missing giraffe case.
2: Sheriff Nathan Johnson put his best detectives on Gracie's case.
3: And it found a way outside of the high game fence. And after that, it's been on a fling, just enjoying the more rugged parts of Riau County.
2: Gracie somehow escaped from the Cedar Hollow Ranch, roughly 90 miles west of San Antonio. It's home to several hundred exotic animals. None of them wanted any part of Gracie's jailbreak. She was found healthy, but how'd it take so long to spot her, except online in memes? She's a 10-foot-tall giraffe.
0: Well, we're glad we found you, Gracie. I don't think you have any idea how close you came to being on the menu at a Texas barbecue joint, but you made it home. Welcome home. It's 8:43. Superstation K106.
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0: Superstation K106. It's Randy Houser, of course, running out of moonlight. It's 8:50 now at the Big Show. 10 minutes out from a new sports and weather update happening just after 9 o'clock. It's time for our K106 entertainment news brought to us by Community First Bank of Monongahela, Sabika. Steve-O was on the TMZ podcast, and he opened up about a skydiving stunt with his girlfriend that nearly ended in disaster.
1: Oh my God. We're like pulling at a ridiculously unsafe, you know, altitude, which is terrible. But way worse than that is that we pulled immediately next to each other.
2: So you could have gotten
1: like
2: the
1: it was. I don't know about a probability. It was, we were so lucky that our chutes didn't
2: get
1: collide,
2: yeah.
1: Get tangled, I got a real talking to when we landed that jump. Like, that is potentially the closest I've ever come to dying,
2: and
1: killing my girlfriend.
3: So your girlfriend's as crazy as you are, then, or what?
0: Yeah, just a little skydiving stunt to try to catch a kiss midair on camera. I mean, of all of the dumb things, taking somebody else with you is, yeah, he's right. It's probably the dumbest, scariest thing of all. 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

Good morning. The news this hour is brought to us by Community First Bank in Monaga and Sabika. One man is dead and a suspect is in custody following a stabbing in Cold Spring. Authorities say officers responded to a reported assault just after 8:30 Saturday night. They found a man with a critical stab wound and attempted life-saving measures, but he died at the scene. The man at the residence was arrested and booked into the Stearns County Jail pending charges. Authorities say the victim's identity will be released later, but there is no ongoing threat to the public. A Ponsford woman is facing multiple charges for grabbing the steering wheel of a moving vehicle, crashing into the ditch, and assaulting police. Becker County prosecutors say 37-year-old Ashley Stevens and her boyfriend were in an argument while he was driving on a county road, and she grabbed the wheel and turned it towards the ditch. Authorities say the vehicle crashed into a group of trees 75 yards away from the road. Stevens' boyfriend told officers that she was intoxicated when they crashed. A White Earth police officer found Stevens walking away from the crash. Stevens allegedly told the officer she was trying to get away without the cops noticing. She refused a breathalyzer and was taken into custody. Court documents say that when in custody, Stevens assaulted officers and banged her head on a squad car. She's being charged with felony domestic assault, second-degree DWI, and multiple counts of assaulting a peace officer. The U.S. Department of Justice is suing Minnesota over its refusal to provide Supplemental Nutrition Assistance Program data to the U.S. Department of Agriculture. Federal officials say the SNAP information is needed to verify eligibility and detect fraud in the food assistance program. Justice Department said Minnesota has repeatedly declined requests for the data over the past year. Ag Secretary Brooke Rollins said the Trump administration will take legal action against states that fail to comply with federal law. And as temperatures climb, Minnesotans heading out for a run are urged to take extra precautions. University of Minnesota sports medicine physician Dr. David Supek said the safest times to run are early in the morning or later in the evening when temperatures are cooler and the risk of heat illness is lower. Dr. Supek also recommends drinking plenty of water, wearing lightweight, light-colored clothing, and listening to your body. On extremely hot or humid days, Supek says it's smart to move your workout indoors or choose a cross-training activity instead. He said setting realistic goals and sticking to a routine can help runners stay healthy all summer long. That's a look at our headlines. Brought to us this hour.

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1: It's time to take a look at our sports. Both Cody Clemens and Ryan Kreidler hit home runs as the Twins slipped past the Rockies 3-2 yesterday afternoon at Target Field. Twins took 2 of 3 in the series to get their 40th win of the season. They're in Houston starting tonight with a 7:10 first pitch. That's a 6:30 pregame. 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The Lynx flew in front of the Wings early and never looked back as they coasted to an 85-77 victory. It looks like they're in New York on Friday for a 6:30 tip against the Liberty at the Barclays Center. Heron Rhea drilled a 2-under-70 in the final round to win the LPGA Championship at Hazeltine Golf Club in Chaska. The NHL draft wasn't the typically busy weekend for the Minnesota Wild as they only made 3 selections over the 2 days. They went into the draft with no picks in the first and second round and only 5 picks total. But after trading up a couple of times, they ended up picking 3 big bodies to help them down the line. In the third round, they selected 6'4 Swedish setter Adam Andersson at 83rd overall. Then in the fourth round and 112th overall, they went with 6'4 forward Caden Lemire from the Western Hockey League. Their final pick was 6'8 goaltender Philippe Ruzicka, also from the WHL. Bill Guerin was awarded the Jim Gregory General Manager of the Year on Friday night during the first round of the draft. Many Minnesota kids went off the board and continually over the weekend in the NHL draft. Moorhead's Wyatt Collin went first at 10th overall by the Nashville Predators. Rogers product Jaden Kurtz went 45th overall to Anaheim. Hermantown's Victor Plant went 47th overall to Detroit. Other Minnesota kids selected were Minnetonka's Mikey Burchild in the fourth round, Zach Wooten of Eastview in the fourth round, Teddy Lechner of Holy Angels in the fifth round, and all 11 Minnesota kids saw their dreams come true this weekend. That's a look at our sports.
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1: Superstation K106 weather update. A 30% chance of showers and thunderstorms today. Otherwise, partly sunny and hot. A high of 93 with heat index values as high as 103. Tonight, a 60% chance of showers and thunderstorms. Then gradually clearing overnight to low of 63. Tomorrow, sunny, a high of 85. Currently, rain, 72 degrees. 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

0: Superstation K106. At about 10 minutes ago, a severe thunderstorm warning was issued for Otter Tail County. A severe thunderstorm warning until 10:30 for Otter Tail County. What does that look like? What does that mean? As of about 10 minutes ago, severe thunderstorms were located over mainly rural areas of southern Richland County near Hankinson and Lidgerwood, moving northeast at 55 miles per hour. We've got 70 mile per hour wind gusts, quarter size hail. It's all radar indicated. And locations impacted include that western end of Otter Tail County, Fergus Falls, along with Wahpeton, Breckenridge, Barnesville, Hankinson, Kindred, and Lidgerwood. Hail damage to vehicles expected, tree damage, wind damage also likely, and for that part of the world, remain alert for possible tornadoes as well, as they can develop quickly from severe thunderstorms. So that is a severe thunderstorm warning until 10:30 for Otter Tail County. It's 937 Superstation K106.
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0: 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Alan Jackson made his final ever appearance on stage over the weekend, and AJ deserves a little respect, and he is our featured artist of the day. 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
4: The National Weather Service in Grand Forks has issued a severe thunderstorm warning for Outer Tail County, Northern Grant County, East Central Wilkin County until 11 a.m. At 10:06 a.m., severe thunderstorms were located along a line extending from 7 miles north of Fox Home to Fergus Falls to near Herman, moving east at 50 miles per hour. Expected hazards include 60 mile per hour wind gusts. This is a radar-indicated threat. The following impacts are expected. Expect damage to roofs, siding, and trees. Locations impacted include Fergus Falls, Perham, Otter Tail Lake, Southern Lake Leda, New York Mills, Elbow Lake, and Parker's Prairie. Remain alert for a possible tornado. Tornadoes can develop quickly from severe thunderstorms. If you spot a tornado, go at once into the basement or small central room in a sturdy structure. For your protection, move to an interior room on the lowest floor of a building. Repeating, a severe thunderstorm warning has been issued until 11 a.m. for the following counties in Minnesota, Grant, and Otter Tail.
5: It was not the title, but as the people. And through Livestock Marketing Association, what they do is they take their current world champion and they take you to host markets. They take you all over the United States and Canada. So you have the opportunity of selling in multiple different barns. But the one thing that it's done for me is, I met some wonderful people.
6: I'll bet.
5: It put me in front of a lot of people that even today are lifelong friends. And once a champion, always a champion. And that's the most amazing part about it. But the experience in your 12 months of reign as a world champion is just irreplaceable.
7: Absolutely. And your presence on the block, I've seen you at Bassett many times, heard you at Bassett, and you knock it out of the park, but you just command the whole building with your voice. How do you train for something like this?
5: It's as much mental as it is anything. You have to conduct business in a very manner that you would as at home, but with the utmost professionalism. You always have to never lose sight that you understand that you are still working for the producer. You are a referee between the buyer and seller, and you want to put your best foot forward. And that means, you know, you as an individual, you have to bring your best, because these people that we work for and us growing up in the same place, it's very important for me to understand that the fact is that these people work 365 days a year, and so they're putting their livelihood into me, and so it's up to me to bring my best.
7: Well spoken, sir. And Matt, I'll tell you what, you also have your street cred. You're as deep in the sand hills as you can be. Every time I drive past your mailbox north of Burwell, Nebraska, I always leave you a whip flag or a cap or something like that. But how's ranching going for you?
5: Oh, ranching's going great, but I got one bone pick with you. Is you have to stop in. You have to stop in at cow camp, and you have to eat a dry-aged filet or ribeye. That's just part of it. So you've got to stop in sometime. Ranching right now, we're like everybody else. Grass is short, but grass is good. We are the most resilient people in the world.
7: I'm going to take you up on that, but with that aged dried beef steak, is there also a libation, an adult beverage with that?
5: Oh, yeah. We can make anything
7: work. We can make
5: work.
7: That work?
5: Yeah,
7: good.
5: We
7: awesome.
5: Can make anything work.
7: Matt Lowry, the 2008 World Champion Auctioneer. Matt, always a pleasure, and it's nice to work with you. Nice to see you in that auction block, and nice to hear you.
5: Thank you.
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8: 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Corn, $3.80, barley, $3.65, oats, $2.47, soybeans, $10.76, hardred spring wheat, Hubbard County, $4.48, Wadena County, $4.51. In today's spotlight, crop acreage reporting. The Farm Service Agency would like to remind you to report all acreage that you have planted and are haying and grazing this year. When certifying your acreage, FSA will need to know the crop, crop type, intended use, acreage, whether there's irrigation on the field, and planting dates of those fields. To assist you with this, we encourage you to contact your local FSA office to request your acreage reporting maps. You'll be able to write the information right on the maps to bring those maps back to FSA to aid in reporting that acreage. We are able to send your maps via email if you would like, so please let us know the best way to provide those maps to you. In order to maintain program eligibility and benefits, you must timely file your acreage reports. Failure to file an acreage report by the crop acreage reporting deadline may cause ineligibility for future program benefits. Producers are encouraged to file their acreage reports as soon as planting is completed, but the deadline is only 12 days away to timely report spring-seeded crops, perennial forage, and grazing acreage. That deadline is July 15th. For Wadena and Hubbard County producers, a postcard was mailed out with a scheduled acreage reporting appointment. If that date or time does not work for you, please contact the office to make other arrangements. For those of you that carry federal crop insurance, be sure to visit FSA to report your acreage first. Once your report is complete, we'll provide you with a copy of the report and maps that you can take when you visit your crop insurance provider to report your acreage. Don't forget, if you're farming new land this year, FSA will need to have a copy of a lease agreement prior to being able to provide that map to you. If you'd like more information on acreage reporting, to request your acreage reporting maps, or for questions pertaining to any Farm Service Agency loans or programs, please contact your local FSA office. For Wadena and Hubbard County producers, you can give us a call at 218-631-2876, extension 2. 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Thanks and have a great day.
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It's the Superstation K106 at Zeke hanging out today. Happy Monday, y'all. Hope the Lord's treating you well. Hope you had a great weekend. This weather update brought to you by all the folks who have been complaining that June has felt like the most May-June ever. Buckle up. Number of fun things happening today. First of all, we have a heat advisory kicking in at noon today, high of 93 degrees in the listening area. Secondly, we have a hazardous weather outlook as handed out by the National Weather Service. Day one of this hazardous weather outlook issued for portions of eastern North Dakota, west central, northwest Minnesota. Severe thunderstorms late this morning through late afternoon. Hazards could include large hail, size of golf balls, damaging wind gusts up to 75 miles an hour, and isolated tornadoes. Keep it tuned right here to the Superstation K106 for the latest weather information and, of course, great tunes as we wait out the storms. John Michael Montgomery, Bailey Zimmerman, here's Thomas Rhett on the Superstation K106.

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4: 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When you pass on,
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7: My name's John MacArthur, and I work this dirt.

It's the Superstation, K106 at Zeke hanging out today. Now, I've always said I will not move to Wisconsin, even if people offered me money to move there. Well, Fond du Lac has offered the chat, saying they're going to give qualified new residents up to $9,500 if they relocate to the city of Fond du Lac. And I'll admit, my first thought isn't, why should I move? My first thought was, why should I move back to Wisconsin? I lived in Wisconsin for a total of 3 months. My first radio gig in Winona, Minnesota. We lived across the river in Fountain City. And even though it was just across the river, it was a totally, totally different country over there. They had beer in gas stations. First time I'd ever seen that. The entire town was shut down on Sunday afternoons when the Packers were on. Just nothing. And I lasted about 4 months in Wisconsin before I had to move back across the river to Minnesota. So, but hey, 10 grand does sound pretty appealing. And Fond du Lac sounds like a nice place. They've got parks. They've got some good school districts, a nice community center. And you're basically getting a signing bonus to move somewhere. It would be tough. 10K is cool. Excuse me, not exactly 10K, $9,500. But for me, it wouldn't be about the money. I mean, my wife and daughter live in Wisconsin with me, and they couldn't stand it either. We've got friends here. We've got families here, favorite fishing spots here. The coffee shop knows my order. You can't really put a price on that. Yeah, you can rebuild that. Maybe moving to Wisconsin would be okay, except for one thing. You'd have to move to Wisconsin.

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3: 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Or on Highway 71 North in Wadena.
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6: The National Weather Service in Grand Forks has issued a severe thunderstorm warning for Wadena County, Outer Tail County, southeastern Becker County in northwestern Minnesota until 11:30 a.m. At 10:36 a.m., severe thunderstorms were located along a line extending from near Vergas to Otter Tail to near Millerville, moving east at 65 miles per hour. Expected hazards include ping pong ball size hail and 60 mile per hour wind gusts. This is a radar indicated threat. The following impacts are expected: people and animals outdoors will be injured. Expect hail damage to roofs, siding, windows, and vehicles. Expect wind damage to roofs, siding, and trees. Locations impacted include Wadena, Perham, Otter Tail Lake, Monaga, New York Mills, Parker's Prairie, and Battle Lake. Remain alert for a possible tornado. Tornadoes can develop quickly from severe thunderstorms. If you spot a tornado, go at once into the basement or small central room in a sturdy structure. For your protection, move to an interior room on the lowest floor of a building. Repeating, a severe thunderstorm warning has been issued until 11:30 a.m. for the following counties in Minnesota, Otter Tail and Wadena.
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13: We have a 30% chance of showers and thunderstorms today, otherwise mostly cloudy and hot, a high of 93, with heat index values as high as 102. Tonight, a 60% chance of showers and thunderstorms, mostly cloudy to start, then gradually actually clearing overnight to a low of 63. South winds will gust to 30. Tomorrow, sunny, a high of 85, southwest wind strong, gusting to 25. Tomorrow night, mostly clear, a low of 62. Then Wednesday, a 50% chance of showers and thunderstorms, partly sunny, a high of 88.
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13: Superstation K106, let's take a closer look at this severe thunderstorm warning issued by the National Weather Service in Grand Forks, in effect until 11:30 this morning for Wadena County, Otter Tail County, and southeastern Becker County. Less than 10 minutes ago, severe thunderstorms were located along a line extending from near Vergas to Otter Tail to near Millerville, moving east at 65 miles per hour. Ping pong ball size hail and 60 mile per hour wind gusts. People and animals outdoors will be injured. Expect hail to damage roofs, sidings, windows, vehicles, and expect wind damage to roof sidings and trees. Locations impacted include Wadena, Perham, Otter Tail Lake, Monaga, New York Mills, Parker's Prairie, and Battle Lake. And as always, remain alert for a possible tornado. Tornadoes can develop quickly from severe thunderstorms. If you spot a tornado, go at once into the basement or small central room in a sturdy structure. This is a severe thunderstorm warning in effect until 11:30 for Wadena County, Otter Tail County, and southeastern Becker County. Wadena, Perham, Otter Tail Lake, Monaga, New York Mills, Parker's Prairie, and Battle Lake all impacted by this. We'll keep watching for you. 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
0: We have a 30% chance of showers and thunderstorms today, otherwise mostly cloudy and hot, a high of 93, with heat index values as high as 102. Tonight, a 60% chance of showers and thunderstorms, mostly cloudy to start, then gradually actually clearing overnight to a low of 63. South winds will gust to 30. Tomorrow, sunny, a high of 85, southwest wind strong, gusting to 25. Tomorrow night, mostly clear, a low of 62. Then Wednesday, a 50% chance of showers and thunderstorms, partly sunny, a high of 88. Superstation K106, severe weather.

0: hail. Expect damage to roof, siding, and trees. The severe thunderstorms will be near Bertha and Hewitt around 11:10, so 8 minutes from now. At Eagle Bend around 11:15. Staples and Clarissa around 11:25. And Browerville around 11:30. Seek shelter inside a well-built structure and stay away from windows. These storms are capable of producing damaging winds. A severe thunderstorm warning for northern Todd County in central Minnesota and northern Douglas County in west central Minnesota until 11:45.
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0: firefighters.
1: A solemn procession of emergency vehicles passes beneath an American flag flying from the ladder of a fire truck in Grand Junction, Colorado, to honor three federal wildland firefighters who died while responding to the Snyder Fire near the Colorado-Utah border. At the site of the largest fire, some good news.
2: The winds have calmed down, there's higher humidity, cooler temperatures, and so the fire's not moving as much.
1: Paige Panyuko of the Utah Forest Service says the Cottonwood Fire is approaching 100,000 acres. Jim Ryan, ABC News.
0: Europe's record heat has overwhelmed Paris mortuaries. The number of people dying has been growing. Public Health France says there were more than 1,200 deaths on Wednesday. There were 1,400 on Thursday and another 1,400 on Friday. And more death certificates are being counted. I'm Sherry Preston, ABC News.
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23: Superstation K106, severe weather update. A new severe thunderstorm warning has been issued for Western Aiken County, Cass County, and Crow Wing County until 12:30. At 11:03, severe thunderstorms were located along a line extending from 8 miles north of New York Mills to 6 miles northeast of Bluffton, moving east at 50 miles per hour with 70 mile per hour wind gusts and ping pong ball sized hail. Locations impacted in this one include Poplar, Leader, Pillager, Gull Lake, Baxter, Pequot Lakes, Nisswa, Crow Wing State Park, Brainerd, Breezy Point, Merrifield, Upper South Long Lake, South Long Lake, Crosby, Cross Lake, Ironton, and Cuyuna Country State Park. So this severe thunderstorm warning in effect for Western Aiken County, Cass County, and Crow Wing County until 12:30. These join the other severe thunderstorm warnings we have in effect for Wadena County, Otter Tail County, and southeastern Becker County until 11:30. A severe thunderstorm warning for northern Todd County and northern Douglas County until 11:45. We'll keep an eye on it all day long. It's just going to be one of those days. Hold on tight. Stay safe. Keep it here to the Superstation K106.
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It's the Superstation K106 at Zeke hanging out today. Good weekend for your Minnesota Twins, except for leading 7-0 in the eighth inning in game one of that three-game series and coming away with a 9-8 win in extra innings. That wasn't great, but end of the day, box score says Twins take 2 of 3 from Colorado over the weekend. Yesterday, a 3-2 win, Cody Clemens, Ryan Kreidler, each hitting home runs in the win as the Twins get their 40th win of the season. And here's why I was paying a little closer attention to this Colorado Rockies series, is there is a news guy in Colorado who is calling this the series rubber match between Colorado and Minnesota. Because, of course, you know, the Timberwolves knocked the Nuggets out of the playoffs. The Avs knocked the Wild out of the playoffs. And then here we get the only series between the Twins and Colorado in a meaningless series. I didn't care about this series very much until Colorado fans started to be like, oh, this is it. We need to win to take it to Minnesota to take 2 of 3 series. No, you don't. Rent-free, Denver, Colorado. Rent-free. Let's see how many Twins fans agreed with Mr. News Guy out in Denver. How many Twins fans tickled the turnstile at Target Field yesterday? It's time for your Twins attendance tracker. And respectable numbers. They look a lot worse than what they did following that LA Dodgers series that saw 30,000 plus fans at each game. Yesterday, didn't quite hit that 30K. 20,277 paying patrons at Target Field for that 3-2 win over Colorado. Twins improved to 40-45, still third place in the AL Central, only 4.5 games back of the division lead. We're coming. 6-game road trip kicks off for the Twins tonight. 3 games in Houston, then 3 games in the Bronx, taking on the New York Yankees. 7:10 first pitch against the Astros tonight. Catch that game on our sister station, KWAB.

0: Superstation K106. Well, for the last not quite 10 minutes or so, pretty bumpy in town with really, really strong winds and strong rain and some hail ripping through here. So let's once again get things updated where we stand. Severe weather update, Superstation K106. Severe thunderstorm warning for Wadena County, Ottertail County, and southeastern Becker County until 11:30. So another 7.5 minutes remaining on that. We're talking about Wadena, Perham, Ottertail Lake, Monaga, New York Mills, Parker's Prairie, and Battle Lake in that warning. We have a severe thunderstorm warning until 11:45 for northern Todd and northern Douglas County. That is affecting Bertha and Hewitt, maybe through there by now and through Eagle Bend by now, making its way towards Staples and Clarissa at this very moment, as a matter of fact, and will be in Browerville around 11:30. I've got a severe thunderstorm warning for western Aiken, Cass, and Crow Wing County, impacting Poplar, Leader, Pillager, Gull Lake, Baxter, Pequot Lakes, Nisswa, Crow Wing State Park, Brainerd, Breezy Point, Merrifield, Upper South Long Lake, Crosby, Cross Lake, Ironton, and Cuyuna Country State Park. It is working its way and basically through Wadena now at this point. The winds seem to have really died down, and at least the heaviest of it, but is going to continue to move east. Seen varying 60 mile per hour wind gust, 70 mile per hour wind gust on the horizon right now, showing up in the Staples and Clarissa area. At 11:25, expected to impact there, if not impacting right now already, and the Browerville area at 11:30. So, severe thunderstorm warning remains in effect until 11:30 for Wadena County, Ottertail County, and southeastern Becker County. Until 11:45 for northern Todd County and northern Douglas County, and until 12:30 for western Aiken County, Cass County, and Crow Wing County.
1: I'm Lauren Elena. Here's all my exes.

Superstation K106, severe weather update. A new severe thunderstorm warning has been issued for Wadena County and Eastern Ottertail County now until 12:15. Severe thunderstorms located along a line extending from near Monaga to near Verndale to near Eagle Bend, moving east at 45 miles per hour, 70 mile per hour wind gusts with it, and half-dollar size hail. Hail damage to vehicles expected, considerable tree damage, wind damage as well, likely to mobile homes, roofs, and outbuildings. Locations impacted include Wadena, Monaga, Parker's Prairie, Sabika, Verndale, Staples, and Bluffton. So there you go. This is the latest one just in. Severe thunderstorm warning for Wadena County and Eastern Ottertail County until 12:15. The latest in our severe storm coverage. We got our eyes on it. It's a weird, messy day. Hold on tight. Superstation K106.

It's the Superstation, K106 at Zeke hanging out today. I see a new drinking trend is taking over X right now. They're calling it a day cap. Instead of a nightcap before bed, people are having one drink right after work while it's still daylight. Now, back in my day, we called that happy hour, but you do you, Gen Z. But all jokes aside, I like this the sound of a day cap because the older I get, I'm going to be 40 soon, the less appealing staying out until midnight sounds. But if I can get my nightcap right around like 5:30, be home by 7, be in bed by 7:30, that sounds like a great Friday night to me. At 22, the goal was to close down the bar, but now at 39, I just want to get home so I don't have to drive in the dark. Day caps makes perfect sense to me now that I think about it. You get to see your friends, you get to relax after work, you get to enjoy a drink if that's your thing, and be home at a reasonable time. Oh wait, that's called happy hour. Gen Z, you did not invent anything. Get rid of this day cap bullcrap. It's called happy hour. Get there at 5, get your cheap beer or your cheap rail drink, and then instead of staying out till 2 in the morning, exhibit some self-control and just go home. If you want to stay out till 1 o'clock in the morning, that's fine. If you want to start your drinking at happy hour and stay out till 1 o'clock in the morning, that's your life decision. But those days are behind me. Happy hour, home, bed. Day cap.

0: Superstation K106. All right, we've got a new weather update that is in. Tornado warnings now until noon for Wadena County. Tornado warning until 12:15 for Cass County. Those are the latest updates in, and those are, as of right now, the only updates that we have. They do follow, we can still follow that severe thunderstorm line, that severe thunderstorm warning for Wadena County and Eastern Otter Tail County, Wadena, Monaga, Parkers Prairie, Sabika, Verndale, Staples, and Bluffton. We can follow that line there. We can also follow for the Cass County area. And that severe thunderstorm warning, Brainerd, Mille Lacs, Baxter, Crosby, Breezy Point, Aiken, Pequot Lakes, Cross Lake, Nisswa, Pine River, Emily, Ironton, Deerwood, Pillager, and beyond. But the latest updates in, and I don't have any more update than this right now, checking radar, checking for updates, doing our best to get as much information in as possible. Tornado warning until noon for Wadena County. Tornado warning until 12:15. For Cass County, those are our updates. As soon as we know more, we'll hop back on, we'll let you know. But be mindful, Wadena County, Cass County, as always, keep an eye out, keep a lookout, keep an ear out here to the Superstation K106. We'll get these updates to you as soon as we know more. 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
0: Superstation K106 severe weather update. We have a tornado warning in effect until noon today for southeastern Wadena County. A severe thunderstorm capable of producing a tornado was located 32 miles west of Brainerd, moving east at 45 miles per hour. The hazard tornado and half dollar size hail. This is radar indicated rotation. Flying debris dangerous. Mobile homes could be damaged or destroyed. Damage to roofs, windows, vehicles will occur. Tree damage is likely. Locations impacted include the Staples Airport and Aldrich. This tornado warning, radar indicated tornado warning, in effect until noon today. Staples Airport and Aldrich for southeastern Wadena County until noon. Also, a tornado warning in effect until 12:15. Moving 30 miles west, starting 30 miles west of Brainerd around the Staples Airport, like we just mentioned. But now this is for southwestern Cass County and west central Crow Wing County as this storm moves east at 40 miles per hour. This is radar indicated again, talking about Gull Lake, Pequot Lakes, and Nisswa moving in that direction. Radar indicated tornado warning for Wadena County until noon in the Aldrich and Staples Airport areas, moving east and then impacting what could then be Gull Lake, Pequot Lakes, and Nisswa. Radar indicated tornado warning and hail a part of this storm. Also did get an update, a severe thunderstorm warning until 12:30 for Morrison and Todd County. But we're going to keep an eye on these tornado warnings indicated for Wadena and southwestern Cass County and west central Crow Wing County until noon and 12:15, respectively. It's 11:46. Superstation K106 will continue to keep you updated.

0: Superstation K106. Got to interrupt Miranda Lambert. We have Paul in from Weather Eye to give us the latest update. In particular, Paul, I know we've got tornado warnings for Wadena County until noon and Cass County in 12:15. What are you seeing?
1: Yeah, this whole cluster of storms, kind of the strongest part of it, located near the Hackensack area, and then from there south through Leader, just approaching the Pine River, Pequot Lakes, Nisswa, East Gull Lake, Brainerd, Barrows Corridor. And within this entire cluster, we have been concerned about some wind gusts near 60 miles per hour and some pockets of hail to quarter size. So in addition to that, there has been some rotation indicated on radar within some of this line of storms. So nothing has been sighted, but there is potential for a tornado developing based on some of the radar signatures. So we have that added concern. Well, tornado warning for southern Cass County, northern Crowing County till 12:30 continuing, and then we also have the tornado warning a little bit further south till 12:15 for southwest Cass, west central Crowing County, and all this cluster of storms is moving east at about 40 miles per hour, so kind of multiple threats, straight line winds, 60 miles per hour, some spin-ups of a few tornadoes, potential with some of that corridor of this line of storms and some of the hail potentially near quarter-size diameter. So kind of a whole gamut with some of those severe weather concerns at the moment. And these storms are moving their way east across Cass County. We're going to be moving across Longville and then through Emily, Cross Lake, Crosby, and then eventually Brainerd Garrison Corridor, all in the path of some of the heaviest part of this line of storms.
0: Paul, it's been kind of a bumpy morning last couple hours for us. Let's look back out west again. Are we expecting to see more things coming in from the west as we head into the early afternoon and maybe evening hours?
1: There are some indications that we could see some redeveloping storms as we get towards maybe 6, 8 p.m. tonight. So to be determined how strong they are, but that could be kind of maybe a round two type of thing as we get in towards that 6, 7, and beyond the evening time frame, some more wind, hail, potential type of that thing coming back in. So kind of a break and then maybe getting back into it this evening.
0: All right, excellent. Paul, I'm going to have you hang on the line with me for just one more second so we can get another update for you. But that is our latest on the severe weather updates here through central Minnesota. Again, keep it here, Superstation K106. We'll keep you updated as the day rolls into the afternoon and maybe even the evening if we have to. Superstation K106.
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0: We have a 30% chance of showers and thunderstorms today, otherwise mostly cloudy and hot, a high of 93, with heat index values as high as 102. Tonight, a 60% chance of showers and thunderstorms, mostly cloudy to start, then gradually actually clearing overnight to a low of 63. South winds will gust to 30. Tomorrow, sunny, a high of 85, southwest wind strong, gusting to 25. Tomorrow night, mostly clear, a low of 62. Then Wednesday, a 50% chance of showers and thunderstorms, partly sunny, a high of 88.

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8: 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Or on Highway 71 North in Wadena.
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14: Here's our community calendar for Monday, June 29th. The Monaga Community and Senior Center hosts a Monday morning breakfast every Monday in June. 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So this morning, serving up breakfast burritos and a fruit yogurt parfait. And all breakfast meals include orange juice, milk, coffee, and water. New York Mills Public Library used book sale is open and the library is open. That's Mondays through Thursdays, 10 to 6, Fridays 10 to 5, Saturdays 10 to 2. Wadena Food Shelf is open this morning and every Monday and Thursday morning from 10 until noon. Staples Food Shelf is open this afternoon. It's open every Monday and Tuesday afternoon from 2 until 4. AA women's meetings are held

0: every Tuesday morning at 9:30 at 421 4th Street Northwest in Wadena. And NA meetings are held Tuesday nights at 7 at 421 4th Street Northwest, Wadena. Elsewhere, New York Mills Public Library canned food exchange is ongoing. 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Verndale Area Food Shelf is open for business every Thursday morning from 9 until 12:30. 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Sabika Food Distribution Center Food Shelf is open every Thursday evening from 5 until 7. 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All women are welcome. Henning Boys Basketball Water Softer Salt Fundraiser is ongoing. Orders are due by Friday, July 10th. Please reach out to Henning Boys Basketball players and coaches for more information. 12th Annual Fish House Festival is July 10th with New York Mills Lundmania. Runs from 10 to 4 in New York Mills that day.
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0: A Dixieland delight. Time for another severe weather update as we check in with our friend Paul at WeatherEye. Paul, what's the latest?
1: Yeah, this line of storms continues its eastward progression. Right now, it's leading edge of it more towards Cross Lake, the Nisswa corridor, Brainerd, as well as Baxter. It's all moving east at about 40 miles per hour to about 50 miles per hour at times, and still some concern for these brief tornado spin-ups. We still have a tornado warning that's in effect till 12:30 for southeast Cass, northern Crow Wing County. And then in addition to that, we have a pretty large area with a severe thunderstorm warning till 12:30 for western Aitken. Cass and Crow Wing County is also included in that. So kind of dual threat here with more of the concern for wind gusts potentially near 60 miles per hour in the vicinity of these storms. But also some hail to quarter size, we've been reporting that, and some pockets within this line, and that brief tornado spin-up a possibility, too, as this line marches its way further east.
0: Okay, Paul, once again, let's look ahead a little bit to later afternoon, early evening. Are we looking like, hey, maybe some things brewing up again in another, you know, 3, 4, 5 hours, something like that?
1: Yeah, there's some indications that we could see some redeveloping storms as we get more like 6 o'clock and then beyond that into the evening hours. So, yeah, I'll kind of watch for that possible redevelopment this evening. Not out of the question for some of those storms to present strong, maybe some severe characteristics with them.
0: All right. Well, I appreciate the update as always, Paul. If need be, we'll reach out again and we'll have another chat as this day goes along, okay?
1: Okay, you got it. Sounds good.
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10: 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We have a 30% chance of showers and thunderstorms today, otherwise mostly cloudy and hot, a high of 93, with heat index values as high as 102. Tonight, a 60% chance of showers and thunderstorms, mostly cloudy to start, then gradually actually clearing overnight to a low of 63. South winds will gust to 30. Tomorrow, sunny, a high of 85, southwest wind strong, gusting to 25. Tomorrow night, mostly clear, a low of 62. Then Wednesday, a 50% chance of showers and thunderstorms, partly sunny, a high of 88.
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12: We have a 30% chance of showers and thunderstorms today, otherwise mostly cloudy and hot, a high of 93, with heat index values as high as 102. Tonight, a 60% chance of showers and thunderstorms, mostly cloudy to start, then gradually actually clearing overnight to a low of 63. South winds will gust to 30. Tomorrow, sunny, a high of 85, southwest wind strong, gusting to 25. Tomorrow night, mostly clear, a low of 62. Then Wednesday, a 50% chance of showers and thunderstorms, partly sunny, a high of 88.
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14: 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Wadena County, $4.51. In today's Spotlight, crop acreage reporting. The Farm Service Agency would like to remind you to report all acreage that you have planted and are haying and grazing this year. When certifying your acreage, FSA will need to know the crop, crop type, intended use, acreage, whether there's irrigation on the field, and planting dates of those fields. To assist you with this, we encourage you to contact your local FSA office to request your acreage reporting maps. You'll be able to write the information right on the maps to bring those maps back to FSA to aid in reporting that acreage. We are able to send your maps via email.

what you would like, so please let us know the best way to provide those maps to you. In order to maintain program eligibility and benefits, you must timely file your acreage reports. Failure to file an acreage report by the crop acreage reporting deadline may cause ineligibility for future program benefits. Producers are encouraged to file their acreage reports as soon as planting is completed, but the deadline is only 12 days away to timely report spring seeded crops, perennial forage, and grazing acreage. That deadline is July 15th. For Wadena and Hubbard County producers, a postcard was mailed out with a scheduled acreage reporting appointment. If that date or time does not work for you, please contact the office to make other arrangements. For those of you that carry federal crop insurance, be sure to visit FSA to report your acreage first. Once your report is complete, we'll provide you with a copy of the report and maps that you can take when you visit your crop insurance provider to report your acreage. Don't forget, if you're farming new land this year, FSA will need to have a copy of a lease agreement prior to being able to provide that map to you. If you'd like more information on acreage reporting, to request your acreage reporting maps, or for questions pertaining to any Farm Service Agency loans or programs, please contact your local FSA office. For Wadena and Hubbard County producers, you can give us a call at 218-631-2876, extension 2. FSA is available in the Park Rapids office on Wednesdays until 3:30. Thanks and have a great day.

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0: 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I'm really proud to make something that doesn't sound like anything else. 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
5: Turn it up, song. All right, boy. This is her favorite song, you know that, right? So we play it good and loud. She might get up and dance again. Oh, she put her beard down. Here she comes. Left, left, left, right, left.

It's the Superstation, K106 at Zeke hanging out today. Found a survey here that gives me a little hope for the future. This survey asked kids what they want to do when they grow up. Now, in a world with electronics and technology and artificial intelligence, 85% of kids say they want jobs where they can build things or fix things with their hands. And I love that, because no matter how smart AI gets, I'm still going to need somebody to come look at my furnace when it's making noise. AI can write an email, but it's not going to stop the leak in my sink. The survey says kids are actually interested in skilled trades. Electricians, welders, mechanics, carpenters. And their parents are on board because those careers can really pay well and often come with a good work-life balance, if there's such a thing nowadays. I think we're rediscovering something that we forgot for a while. Is not every successful career needs to happen behind a desk. Some of the happiest people I know work with their hands. They build something. They fix something. And there's something satisfying about that. I coach youth baseball. Last Tuesday, we have a guy on the team who hasn't had a hit all season long. It's 9, 10, and 11-year-old boys. Hasn't had a hit all season long. And last Tuesday, he got his first base hit of the season. And he was ecstatic. He did something with his hands. He probably has a million hits in his MLB The Show video game. But he did it himself, and without AI and without technology. If you hand a kid a wrench or a shovel or let them build something, my kid likes to mow the lawn. He asks to mow the lawn. They're in. They love seeing the result of their hard work. Taking a step back and admiring that base hit, admiring the cut grass. Maybe we've spent so much time telling kids they need to learn how to code computers that we forgot to tell them it's pretty awesome to know how to wire a garage or to rebuild an engine or to frame a home. Those are skills that no one can take away from you. A guy who can fix your air conditioner in July is the smartest and best guy in the neighborhood. So if you're raising kids, maybe encourage both. Teach them technology, but also teach them how to use a tape measure, because someday they're probably going to need both.

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16: We have a 30% chance of showers and thunderstorms today, otherwise mostly cloudy and hot, a high of 93, with heat index values as high as 102. Tonight, a 60% chance of showers and thunderstorms, mostly cloudy to start, then gradually actually clearing overnight to a low of 63. South winds will gust to 30. Tomorrow, sunny, a high of 85, southwest wind strong, gusting to 25. Tomorrow night, mostly clear, a low of 62. Then Wednesday, a 50% chance of showers and thunderstorms, partly sunny, a high of 88.

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17: We have a 30% chance of showers and thunderstorms today, otherwise mostly cloudy and hot, a high of 93, with heat index values as high as 102. Tonight, a 60% chance of showers and thunderstorms, mostly cloudy to start, then gradually actually clearing overnight to a low of 63. South winds will gust to 30. Tomorrow, sunny, a high of 85, southwest wind strong, gusting to 25. Tomorrow night, mostly clear, a low of 62. Then Wednesday, a 50% chance of showers and thunderstorms, partly sunny, a high of 88.
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Cole Swindell, Superstation K106. That does it for me. Zeke, same time, same place tomorrow, 10 to 2, right here on the Superstation K106. CJ's jumping in studio next. Stick around. Have a fantastic rest of your Monday, everybody. Leave me all some Ella Langland, Morgan Wallen. It's the Superstation K106. Can't wait to hang out again tomorrow.

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Superstation K106, Luke Bryan, rain is a good thing. Well, you know, too much of a good thing can be a bad thing, Luke. You know, just speaking from experience today. Hey, I'm CJ Baumgartner. It's 212. Looking out that window in downtown Wadena, about 76 degrees right now. It's been hot. It's been sticky. It's been stormy. It's been a crazy weather day in central Minnesota. By the way, we are in a severe thunderstorm watch in Wadena County until 4 o'clock, so just be mindful of that. Heat advisory is in effect until 8 today as well. We're going to keep you updated all afternoon long with weather updates and more. If you have any pictures of the storms, of any hail, of any damage, of anything you want to let us know about, some clouds, whatever, you can give us a text at 218-631-1197. 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

0: 106, the Superstation. I'm CJ Baumgartner. Hope you're having a great start to your week. Hopefully you missed some of that gnarly weather earlier today. 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
0: Superstation K106 weather, CJ giving you the WadenaRadio.com forecast. We have a 30% chance of showers and thunderstorms throughout the afternoon with a high of 91 degrees. Heat index could get as high as 102, southeast wind to 15 to 20 miles an hour. And then tonight, we have showers and thunderstorms likely, mainly before 10, with a low of 64. Precipitation amounts less than a tenth of an inch, but you could expect higher amounts in thunderstorms. Tomorrow, sunny, high of 84 degrees, southwest wind of 10 to 15 miles an hour, gusting to 25. We are in a heat advisory until 8 this evening, and also a severe thunderstorm watch until 4 in the afternoon. Right now in downtown Wadena, it's 86 degrees on the Superstation K106.

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0: Superstation K106. It's Florida Georgia Line with May We All. 237, and looking out that window in downtown Wadena this afternoon, it's about 84 degrees. I'm CJ Baumgartner, and you know, over the weekend, my dog has done a lot of digging, and she knows she's not supposed to do a lot of digging in our yard. We have these sliding glass doors, and there's some patio stones in front of it, and she just likes to dig around those, so of course it's right where everyone can see, which is just awesome. And one time, my wife and I actually caught her in the act of digging a hole. We looked at her, yelled at her to stop. She just looked at us, stopped. Then we turned our backs. We turned back, and she was still digging. So anyway, if anybody has any advice on how to handle dogs digging in your yard and what you can do to stop them, I want to know. 218-631-1197. I need all the help I can get.
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11: 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We have a 30% chance of showers and thunderstorms throughout the afternoon with a high of 91 degrees. Heat index could get as high as 102, southeast wind to 15 to 20 miles an hour. And then tonight, we have showers and thunderstorms likely, mainly before 10, with a low of 64. Precipitation amounts less than a tenth of an inch, but you could expect higher amounts in thunderstorms. Tomorrow, sunny, high of 84 degrees. Southwest wind of 10 to 15 miles an hour, gusting to 25. We are in a heat advisory until 8 this evening, and also a severe thunderstorm watch until 4 in the afternoon. Right now, in downtown Wadena, it's 86 degrees on the Superstation K106. Continuous country.

0: Superstation, K106, Old Dominion, Hotel Key 257. It's hot and sticky in downtown Wadena this afternoon. And, you know, we've had some storms in the morning. Hey, there's a chance we could have some more storms again later today. It's a Monday. You know, I don't blame you if you hate everything, like our old pal George here on the Superstation, K106, Daily Dose of George. And then coming up after ABC News at 3 o'clock, it's the Superstation, K106, Top 3 at 3, where I'll tell you three things you need to know. Then around 3:35, we have the Superstation K106 Shower Thought of the Day. And then around 3:55, it's our Amateur Hour Baseball Update. 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
18: Have you ever partied just a little bit too much and thought, hey, I'm getting a little too old for this? Well, turns out the answer is you're wrong. You are not too old for this. Because according to Us Weekly, there is a 96-year-old influencer named Lillian Grandma Droniak, and she is paying $10,000 a month to live in her retirement home, and they are apparently kicking her out. They're saying, hey, you have been partying way too much. A 96-year-old influencer being kicked out for partying. Could you imagine that? Could you imagine your 96-year-old neighbor? You have to look at her and say,
20: you have a problem, sir.

0: Wow.
1: Yeah, I mean, just insane. That being said, hey, that's pretty darn good that you're able to stay lively even up to 96.
2: Three.
1: Well, country music history was made over the weekend when Alan Jackson performed his final show.
3: Remember when?
1: Yeah, there's a soundbite there of Alan Jackson performing Remember When. He had a whole bunch of country music greats. Eric Church, Carrie Underwood, George Strait was there. So many country music icons from the past, present, and even ones coming up in the future were joining old Alan Jackson on stage to recap his touring career that stopped at Nissan Stadium in Nashville. It's now in the books. Alan Jackson still released music from time to time, but he's done touring, done with the big shows. What an era to one of country music's greatest members. And we'll always remember when.
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0: 106, the Superstation. I'm CJ Baumgartner. Hope you're having a great start to your week. 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
0: Superstation K106 Weather, CJ giving you the WadenaRadio.com forecast. We have a 30% chance of showers and thunderstorms throughout the afternoon with a high of 91 degrees. Heat index could get as high as 102, southeast wind to 15 to 20 miles an hour. And then tonight we have showers and thunderstorms likely mainly before 10 with a low of 64. Precipitation amounts less than a tenth of an inch, but you could expect higher amounts in thunderstorms. Tomorrow, sunny, high of 84 degrees, southwest wind of 10 to 15 miles an hour, gusting to 25. We are in a heat advisory until 8 this evening, and also a severe thunderstorm watch until 4 in the afternoon. Right now, in downtown Wadena, it's 86 degrees on the Superstation K106.

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0: Superstation K106. Billy Currington, people are crazy. About 3:39, 85 degrees in downtown Wadena. Remember, we are in a severe thunderstorm watch until 4 o'clock and in a heat advisory until 8 this evening. Let's cool off with the Superstation K106 shower thought of the day.
1: 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And it sounds a little something like this.
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11: 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As Minnesota's weather authority, we take the time to explain why we'll see sunshine in the morning and storms in the afternoon.
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5: Superstation K106 weather, CJ giving you the WadenaRadio.com forecast. We have a 30% chance of showers and thunderstorms throughout the afternoon with a high of 91 degrees. Heat index could get as high as 102, southeast wind to 15 to 20 miles an hour. And then tonight, we have showers and thunderstorms likely, mainly before 10, with a low of 64. Precipitation amounts less than a tenth of an inch, but you could expect higher amounts in thunderstorms. Tomorrow, sunny, high of 84 degrees, southwest wind of 10 to 15 miles an hour, gusting to 25. We are in a heat advisory until 8 this evening, and also a severe thunderstorm watch until 4 in the afternoon. Right now, in downtown Wadena, it's 86 degrees on the Superstation K106.

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4: Hello, I'm CJ Baumgartner. Welcome back to Amateur Hour, the local town ball segment where we review the scores and stats in amateur baseball in central Minnesota over the weekend. And as we said goodbye to the month of June, let's get an update from the action over the weekend. On Friday, Sabika gets a 6-3 win over Nimrod as Red Eye River Day's festivities featured a close contest between the Nats and the Stingers. Henry Erickson leads Sabika to a win with 8 innings on the mound. Max Lake gets the save. Bluffton beats New York Mills 4-2. Deer Creek beats Dent 14-1. Chaz Eckhoff worked 5 no-hit innings for the win. Raleigh Parker entered in relief in the 6th in his amateur pitching debut. On Saturday, June 27th, Clarissa gets a doubleheader sweep of Detroit Lakes, winning Game 1 7-4, and then Game 2 9-2. A Saturday sweep for the Flyers at Gerald Eaton Field in Browerville as part of the Browerville Day's festivities. Perham at Vergas was postponed due to weather. They're going to make it up in a doubleheader on July 15th in Perham. Then on Sunday, June 28th, Midway at Holly postponed due to weather. They'll make that game up on July 19th. Bluffton beats Perham 5-2 as the Braves stay undefeated in High 10 play this season. Vergas beats Dent 3-2. New York Mills tops Sabika 11-5. And looking ahead to Wednesday, July 1st, Detroit Lakes at Deer Creek, 7:30 p.m. first pitch. Henning at Dent, 7:30 p.m. first pitch in that one as well. Want to remind you about Amateur Hour Town Ball Tour 2026. Game 1 was in the books with Sabika and Nimrod on Friday night. We now set our sights this Friday. Bluffton at New York Mills, 7:15 pregame, 7:30 first pitch. More information online when you go to wadenaradio.com or follow SportsCow on Facebook. We'll be back on Friday previewing a 4th of July action in amateur baseball. I'm CJ Baumgartner, and this is Amateur Hour.
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6: ABC News, I'm Mike Dubusky. Several major rulings out of the Supreme Court today, among them an expansion of presidential power, with the court finding a president can hire and fire officials at independent government agencies like the FTC, and another decision allowing elections officials to count mail-in ballots that arrive late, so long as they're postmarked by Election Day. ABC News legal contributor Sarah Isker.
7: This is a statutory decision, meaning that the justices are saying Congress can change this at any time, but we are not going to read into just the term Election Day to be about the receipt of ballots versus the casting of ballots. So if Congress wants to pass a new statute, fine with us, but the courts are not going to read in more than what Congress said.
6: And the death toll in Venezuela now tops 1,700, including at least 3 Americans. More than 5,000 people were injured in those twin earthquakes last week. This is ABC News. The FAA stack of reports around drones involving commercial aircrafts got a little thicker this morning, but this time, says ABC's Jim Ryan, it wasn't a near miss, but an actual hit.
8: JetBlue Flight 948 from Las Vegas was near the end of a 5-hour trip and about 12 miles away from landing at New York's Kennedy Airport when the crew radioed the tower.
9: We collided with a drone back there in the turn.
10: You said you collided?
9: Yep, it hit us right above the cockpit.
8: The audio from ATC.com. The Airbus A321 landed without incident. Flying a drone above 400 feet without a waiver can bring a heavy fine or jail time. Flight 948 was at 3,000 feet. Jim Ryan, ABC News.
6: Across 9 western states, there are now 37 large wildfires burning. The worst of it is concentrated in Utah, where the Cottonwood Fire has churned through nearly 95,000 acres so far. That fire is 0% contained. I'm Mike Dubusky, ABC News.
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I'm CJ Baumgartner. 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

0: K106, the Superstation, Jason Aldean's newest Don't Tell On Me, 424. And looking out the window in downtown Wadena, 89 degrees and windy out there this afternoon. Hey, we are 5 minutes away from a Superstation K106 weather report. We also are 5 minutes away from the Superstation K106 listener takeover. 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
0: Superstation K106 weather. CJ giving you that WadenaRadio.com forecast. We are in a heat advisory lasting until 8 this evening. We have showers and thunderstorms likely, mainly before 10 o'clock with a low of 64. Precipitation less than a tenth of an inch possible, although we could expect higher in some storms. Tomorrow, sunny, high of 84, but breezy. Southwest wind of 10 to 15 miles an hour. Could be gusting up to 25. Tuesday night, clear skies, overnight low, 62 degrees. Right now in downtown Wadena, it's 89 on the Superstation K106. 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

0: 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I'm CJ Baumgartner. That's Kenny Chesney. 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
7: Superstation K106, I'm CJ Baumgartner, talking once again with Jolene of Jolene Johannes State Farm Insurance Agency in Wadena. Happy Monday, Jolene. How was your weekend?
8: Well, you know, it's kind of changing today, but I did one of those things where I went on Amazon Prime and bought an Aura ring. Have you ever heard of these?
7: O-U-R-A. Yeah, a little.
8: And it measures your activity and your resting heart rate and how you sleep and all of those things. And this morning, so my first 24 hours of wearing it was on Sunday. And it asked me this morning, was my activity yard work yesterday? Can please confirm? And it thought, and I was doing yard work yesterday. I'm thinking, how did it know I was doing yard work?
7: Wow.
8: Is that creepy?
7: Little bit, yeah, kind of. It's cool and creepy at the same time, you know?
8: I mean, I could understand it would know if you were running or you were going for a walk or maybe even yoga or something, but yard work?
7: Right.
8: I mean, that could be housework or, yeah, whatever. And it was right on.
7: Exactly, which is crazy. So.
8: AI at its best, you know.
7: Right.
8: And so, of course, we're not liking the weather today so much and the forecast for the week because we're still coming off of hail claims. And what makes it a little bit hard for us at State Farm is our adjusters can't go on a roof and look at hail damage when it's raining for many reasons. For one thing, it doesn't show up, but the other thing, for their safety. And that's been a little challenging because it seems like it's raining every day. And so they have to reschedule and, you know, so that's a little hard. And I think our auto claims adjuster is caught up unless we get more this week, you know, and he'll stay longer, I guess, you know. So, and I would, you know, head kudos to all our body shops and our local contractors who are really, really trying to keep up with all of the storm's damage. We really appreciate them for sure. So, and we've been busy too. Part of the reason you have a local agent is so that they can answer health questions for you, you know, on your claim. And we are more than happy to answer that. I know there's some confusion sometimes about, oh, they depreciated my roof. Well, you get that back once you have a contractor commit to replacing the roof. So we're here to help. And that's part of the reason you have a local agent, right? You know? So if we can help you, give us a call, stop in or click in. Our number is 218-631-1297. You can also text us at that number. If you want to stop in, we're a couple blocks south of Walmart in Wadena. You can come through Pizza Hut's parking lot, or you can come in the back way off of First Street Northwest. And you can find me online. Just Google Jolene Johannes or State Farm in Wadena. And you can also find me on Facebook. So lots of ways to find us. We are scheduled to be closed here on Friday for the 4th of July, so my great team can have their official holiday. But, you know, if we get more storms this week, that may change for sure. So That's the story.
7: An ever-moving situation with this weather is definitely kind of an understatement throughout the week. Hey, Jolene of Jolene Johannes State Farm Insurance Agency in Wadena. Jolene, great to chat with you as always. We'll let you get back to work, and we'll talk to you again next week.
8: Yes, and we're here to help. That's what I want people to know. If in your worst time, we are here to help you. So give us a call. Thanks.
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7: 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Heat advisory in effect until 8 o'clock. This evening, we have showers and thunderstorms likely before 10 o'clock with an overnight low of 64 degrees, rainfall around a tenth of an inch possible tonight. Tomorrow, sunny, high of 84, southwest wind at 10 to 15 miles an hour, gusting to 25. Then tomorrow night, mostly clear, overnight low, 62 degrees. Right now in downtown Wadena, it's 89 on the Superstation K106.
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106, the Superstation, Morgan Wallen, don't we? I'm CJ Baumgartner, getting you home one country song at a time with the Superstation K106 Drive at 5, brought to you by West Central Telephone. We got more great music like this classic from Brooks and Dunn. It's Rock My World, Little Country Girl. Then we got the newest from Kane Brown, Tyler Hubbard stops in. Oh, and a classic from Alan Jackson as well. All coming up, Superstation K106. Continuous country.

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Second hand from a dealer in Atlanta, I rode up with Daddy when he went there to get her.

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1: 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I'm CJ Baumgartner. 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
1: Superstation K106 weather. CJ giving you the WadenaRadio.com forecast. Heat advisory in effect until 8 o'clock this evening. We have showers and thunderstorms likely before 10 o'clock with an overnight low of 64 degrees. Rainfall around a tenth of an inch possible tonight. Tomorrow, sunny, high of 84. Southwest wind at 10 to 15 miles an hour, gusting to 25. Then tomorrow night, mostly clear, overnight low, 62 degrees. Right now in downtown Wadena, it's 89 on the Superstation K106.
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I'm CJ Baumgartner on The Drive at 5, brought to you by West to Central. You just heard Ella Langley and Morgan Wallen, I Can't Love You Anymore. Hey, just your reminder as you make your drive home and you're into that work week and maybe the day just isn't going the way you thought it was going to go, and then you got that one person you're dealing with on the road, this is my reminder to you, and I am just giving you affirmation. That person in front of you who's driving slow, what are they doing? Get going. We got places to be. They're a grandma in behind the wheel. And that person who's riding your rear end, what's that guy doing? Doesn't he know that he's a maniac out there? You are the best driver on the road. This is my message to you.

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13: Superstation K106 weather, CJ giving you the WadenaRadio.com forecast. Heat advisory in effect until 8 o'clock. This evening, we have showers and thunderstorms likely before 10 o'clock with an overnight low of 64 degrees, rainfall around a tenth of an inch possible tonight. Tomorrow, sunny, high of 84, southwest wind at 10 to 15 miles an hour, gusting to 25. Then tomorrow night, mostly clear, overnight low, 62 degrees. Right now in downtown Wadena, it's 89 on the Superstation K106.
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0: Superstation K106. It's Toby Keith. You ain't much fun. On the Drive at 5, brought to you by West Central. I'm CJ Baumgartner. We got Luke Bryan. We got Cole Swindell wrapping up this hour on the Drive at 5, brought to you by West Central.
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1: ABC News, I'm Mike Dubusky. Among the major decisions from the Supreme Court today, a ruling that allows a president to hire and fire officials at independent government agencies. ABC's Devin Dwyer says it marks a significant expansion of presidential power.
2: In effect, that has now limited the ability of Congress to create independent bipartisan agencies across our government. This will transform the federal government and eliminate a lot of those agencies that have both Republicans and Democrats on them. The agencies will still be there, of course, but now a president will be able to pack them with members he chooses because, as John Roberts said, they carry out executive functions.
1: President Trump is indicating a team will head to Doha, Qatar tomorrow for peace negotiations with Iran. However, Iranian state media reports there will be no negotiations between the U.S. and Iranian teams there. And much of the eastern half of the U.S. is bracing for triple-digit temperatures this week. This is ABC News. We now know the date of the retrial of former South Carolina attorney Alex Murdaugh. He's facing murder charges in the deaths of his wife and son. Murdaugh will now stand trial in April after the South Carolina Supreme Court threw out his conviction earlier.
3: For the first time since South Carolina's highest court overturned the double murder convictions of his son Paul and wife Maggie, Alex Murdaugh back in court appearing for a hearing on a retrial. Judge Deborah McCaslin setting a new trial date.
4: I'm thinking April the 5th.
3: Murdaugh appearing in court shackled and wearing an orange jumpsuit, his legal team requesting he be allowed unshackled and in plain clothes.
1: ABC's Michelle Franzen. A collision today between a drone and a JetBlue flight as the plane was making its final descent into JFK Airport in New York today. The plane landed safely and the FAA says it's investigating. Speaking of drones, federal authorities now say they've brought down around 500 of them at World Cup match sites and parties across the country. I'm Mike Dubusky, ABC News.
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18: Here's the WadenaRadio.com forecast. The showers and thunderstorms likely through the evening, otherwise cloudy with a low of 64. For your Tuesday, sunny, high reaching 84 degrees with a southwest wind of 10 to 15 miles an hour, gusting to 25. Tuesday night, mostly clear, overnight low 62. Wednesday, a 40% chance of showers and thunderstorms in the afternoon. Otherwise, partly sunny, high of 85 degrees, southwest wind of 10 miles an hour.

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1: Here's the WadenaRadio.com forecast. The showers and thunderstorms likely through the evening, otherwise cloudy with a low of 64. For your Tuesday, sunny, high reaching 84 degrees with a southwest wind of 10 to 15 miles an hour, gusting to 25. Tuesday night, mostly clear, overnight low 62. Wednesday, a 40% chance of showers and thunderstorms in the afternoon, otherwise partly sunny, high of 85 degrees, southwest wind of 10 miles an hour.

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